0: football, and there was a shock result in the Premier League overnight. Nottingham Forest took a huge step towards survival after beating Chelsea 3-1 at Stamford Bridge. Forest boss Victor Pereira made 8 changes, with Thursday's Europa League semi-final second leg against Aston Villa in mind. But 2 goals from Taiwo Awoniyi and another from Igor Jesus helped the visitors open a 6-point gap over 18th place West Ham in the relegation zone. Joao Pedro scored a late consolation for Chelsea, who slumped to a 6th straight league defeat and remained 9th, 10 points off the Champions League places. Meanwhile, late drama at the Hill Dickinson Stadium saw Jeremy Doku rescue Manchester City with a 3-3 draw with Everton. Doku fired City ahead with a stunning strike, but the Toffees hit back in a blistering 13-minute spell. Tierno Berry struck twice before Jake O'Brien headed them in front. Erling Haaland sparked the comeback late on, before Doku struck again deep in stoppage time. City now trail leaders Arsenal by 4 points with a game in hand. And finally, at home, at the National School Games, Nanyang Girls High powered to the Volleyball B Division title, beating River Valley High 25-16-25-14 at our Tampines Hub. The defending champions credited strong teamwork in the straight sets victory. And in the boys' final, St. Hilda Secondary underlined their dominance, sweeping aside Yuhua Secondary 25-17-25-8 to claim a remarkable 21st straight title. Bukit Panjang Government High secured both bronze medals in the third place playoffs. And that's your sports update. I'm Joshua Vaughn.
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5: It's a big, big show. It's a song, right?
6: The Big, Big, big world. World.
5: Oh, Big, Big World.
7: Big, Big Girl.
6: Yeah.
5: Okay.
7: In a Big, Big World.
5: Okay.
6: I'm a big, big girl in a big, big world. Yeah, that's the one.
5: On the Big Show.
6: Thanks,
5: show.
6: Glenn.
5: Okay. All right, so we found out something this morning when we were chatting about your digital infidelity. And I think it's safe to say that Glenn Ong would not trust his partner with access to his phone.
6: He has trust issues. We know this already.
7: It's not a trust issue. It's just a, look, this is my phone.
6: Yeah.
7: You have no access to my phone.
6: Okay.
7: I don't care whether you're my girlfriend or you're my wife.
5: So even your wife.
7: Everyone needs some kind of privacy.
5: So that's where you draw the boundary, the line. Mm. Okay.
7: It's like, what business does my wife have, you know, looking at my phone?
6: Well, she shouldn't be going through your phone.
5: Especially not when you don't know, right?
6: Exactly,
7: But wives are wives, though. Once they have access, they will go through your phone. When you're sleeping at night, they will
6: go through
7: your phone.
6: My husband's phone, ever.
7: Don't bluff. I'm sure you do that all the time.
6: Nope. Zero.
5: Now you make me wonder.
7: I don't believe you.
6: No, I don't.
5: I wonder if my wife goes through my phone when I'm asleep.
7: Of course she does.
5: You think she does?
7: Yeah.
5: The only way to find out. I'll change my password.
6: You know what? If you have nothing to hide, who cares?
5: I got nothing to hide.
7: I have everything to hide.
6: There you go. This, okay. I told you, trust issues.
5: Mm.
6: Yeah.
5: Right? Okay. So I'll tell you.
7: You think you can really trust your other halves?
6: Yes.
7: Please.
6: Yes.
7: How naive.
6: 100% I can.
5: Trying to promote relationships.
7: Men will be men.
5: In hopes that we can raise our dwindling birth rates.
6: Yeah.
5: And then Glenn interjects.
6: It's okay.
5: Trust issues.
6: We understand. He's been burnt 3 times, so you know.
5: All right. Fourth time will be
6: you
5: lucky.
6: Would be as salty
7: as
6: him.
7: My way or the highway.
6: Exactly.
5: Okay.
7: Right.
5: All right. So here's a question. Okay, would you rather give your partner access, to your phone, or to your bank account?
7: Neither.
5: No. You have to pick one.
6: You have to pick one.
7: Okay, bank account then.
5: Really?
7: Yeah.
5: So she can come in, she can access, you better take money out and all that. You have no issue.
7: They all do that anyway.
6: So when you say access means not just see what the balance is, like use it and
5: take
6: stuff
5: it,
6: like that, right?
5: And take money out.
7: Yeah.
6: Mm. Okay.
5: Okay.
7: I mean, I spend my money whatever way I want. Mm. But I mean, if you're my wife, okay, fine, you can have some.
5: Right. Okay. All right. I would I would give her access to my phone compared to my money, because I don't know and I can't control what she's going to spend my money on.
7: Okay, wait. So when you buy a car, do you need to ask your wife for permission?
5: Well, I don't have to, especially since I'm going to be the one driving it most of the time, but I usually would ask.
7: When you buy a house, do you have to ask your wife for permission?
5: She's going to be living there. She should definitely have a say.
6: Absolutely, yeah. Ooh, yeah. He's trying to trap you here.
7: No, I'm not, because that was an issue. Like, one of my wives had an issue with that. How come I didn't know that you bought a house?
5: Oh.
6: Wow. Yeah. Well,
5: it's a pretty big purchase.
6: It is. It is a huge purchase. Well.
7: I like giving them surprises. Right? Wow. Surprise.
5: Okay. So, Angel, which one would you rather? Access to your bank account, access to your phone?
6: I'm fine with both, but if I had to pick one, phone.
5: Okay. All right.
6: Maybe later I'll say bank account. But as I said, I'm fine with both.
7: I think y'all will be happier if they have no access to your phone, no access to your bank account.
5: But today is one.
6: Well, you know what? Okay. I'm pretty happy now, so I'm not sure about that.
5: What about you? Let us know, okay? If you had to give access, okay, to one of these things, to your significant other, your bank account, or to your phone, remember, they can access whenever they want, use it however they want. Which one would you pick? Let us know. Drop us a WhatsApp, voice note even, at 8855-0.
7: Meantime, here's Conan Gray with something I feel like having right now. 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
1: Here is the question. Please answer it. Which fruit has a lower sugar content? Is it A, durians, or B, kiwi fruit? Once again, which fruit has a lower sugar content? Durians or kiwi fruit? 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
5: Come on!

0: Noah Kahan with Stick Season right here on Kiss 92, all the great songs in one place. A very happy Tuesday morning to you.
1: Good morning. So we're talking about whether you would rather give your partner access to your full access to your phone or your bank account. And Glenn, your friend, has messaged in. Glenn's jabroni, known as Jay.
0: He says, don't call him jabroni.
2: You did.
1: No, oh. And he did it as well.
0: He called himself that as well.
1: He goes, Jay equals Glenn's jabroni.
0: Hi, Jay.
1: He said, but I thought everything is on the phone now. Even the bank account. So I have no issues giving my wife access to my phone. I have a password as well. She doesn't go through the phone anyway and always asks first. It's called trust.
2: Okay. Connie, very clever. She says, morning, guys. I do not go through my spouse's phone, so I'd expect the same. I would rather give him access to my bank account. Check this out. So he can top it up whenever I am low on cash.
1: Smart girl. Send us through a voice note or a WhatsApp message to 8855-0920 because you could win a Santa Maria taco party set worth $150, and this includes tortilla chips, jalapeno cheese, Tex-Mex style dip, mini taco tubs, and so much more. 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
0: You know, I think today I will not say too much because I know if I go all the way 100%, right, I'm going to offend some people. So just listen out and watch out for my new podcast that's coming very, very soon.
2: Okay.
0: And, you know, then we can have like a no holds barred.
1: A real conversation.
0: A real conversation.
1: Okay.
0: Right? Because there's so many people who are conservative right now. Mm. And, you know, I'm in a very different place from most people.
2: Yep.
0: So I think a podcast would be more appropriate.
2: Yes.
0: Because, yeah, I don't want to offend anybody.
2: Well, you got us curious. Now we all want to listen, see what you're going to talk about. Yeah.
0: How about that?
1: We'll
0: Glenn Ong, Uncut.
2: Ooh.
0: Maybe.
1: Maybe.
0: Well, work in progress still.
1: All right.
2: I think it's something else when you say Glenn Ong Uncut.
1: Oh, dear.
0: I am uncut.
2: Oh.
1: Double zero. Oh, my gosh. Okay, go. Yes.
0: It's 8:21.
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2: On Clementi Road towards West Coast, before Clementi Road, a vehicle's broken down in lane 2. Also on the PIE towards Changi, before Pasir Laba, please avoid lane 3. A vehicle's broken down there. 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
1: He's most famous for playing Superman in the DCEU, beginning with the film Man of Steel in 2013. Henry William Dalgleish Cavill is 43 today. It is May the 5th.
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6: These are your news headlines. I'm Joshua Vong. All Neon Polytechnic graduates will receive access to 4 free courses on artificial intelligence to boost workforce confidence in AI as technology evolves. This was announced by Education Minister Desmond Lee at the Polytechnic's graduation ceremony yesterday. The courses include a new human-first AI core to blend AI capabilities with human skills, as well as others covering generative AI and programming. Application details will be available in June, with courses starting in October and a $50 administrative fee per course. Businesses in Bedok Central hit by tuberculosis clusters will pay only half their rent and service charges this month. The National Environment Agency says it will provide a half-month rental rebate, while the East Coast Town Council will waive half a month of service and conservancy charges. It comes as mandatory screening is extended to this Friday for about 700 tenants and employees. Hawkers reported customer numbers falling by up to 70% following the outbreak. Authorities say 3 clusters involving 13 cases were linked to Heartbeat at Bedok, a food centre and a betting outlet, with all cases no longer infectious. A former DBS manager has admitted to cheating 7 victims, including his uncle, of nearly $1.4 million. 32-year-old Benjamin Chung Hyang Wee did this to fund an online gambling habit and wedding and renovation expenses. He duped victims through fake loans and fixed deposit schemes between 2022 and 2024. The largest sum was from his 62-year-old uncle, an odd-job worker, who lost over $441,000. Chung surrendered to the police in May of 2024 and has since returned over $231,000 to some victims, including his uncle. He will be sentenced on May 25th. Moving to world news, the fragile ceasefire between the US and Iran is being tested after both sides reportedly fired shots in the Strait of Hormuz. The US military says it sank 6 Iranian boats and shot down missiles and drones fired at ships they were protecting. The clashes came as the US launched a major military operation to reopen the waterway, which has been effectively closed since the start of the war in February. Meanwhile, markets on Wall Street fell, with the S&P 500 and Nasdaq pulling back from Friday's record highs as investors reacted to rising tensions in the region. And finally, in Germany, two people have been killed and more than 20 injured after a car drove into a crowd in the city of Leipzig. Police say the vehicle struck pedestrians in a busy central area at about 5:30 yesterday afternoon before coming to a stop. A 33-year-old German man has been arrested. Authorities say they are treating it as a lone attack with no clear motive so far, adding there is no indication of a wider threat to public safety.
7: Those were your news headlines from the Straits Times. Read more at straitstimes.com.
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8: Welcome back. It's Glen Angel and Tim. And the question we're asking you today is...
9: Would you rather give your partner access to your phone, unbridled access, by the way, to your phone or to your bank account? And Wayne says, I would give her full access to my phone because my secrets are cheaper than my spending habits. And honestly, bank account cannot lie. Later, she sees the real balance and divorces me faster than any message in my phone.
10: Ew.
9: For me, bank account is for survival, whereas phone is only for gossip.
10: Well, Tommy says phone as well, because with the phone, she can also access my banking app. I have nothing to hide. But of course, don't go through my phone with malicious intent or suspicious intent, which is true.
9: Yeah, yeah. Vincent says, good morning, KISS 92. She can have both because it's a dual profile phone. And also, he's got other bank accounts, so he can give her access to one. He's got more.
10: Oh, the secret account that women have. Right, okay. Kin says, I would provide access to one of the banks. Controlled spending, but you didn't mention anything about providing all access to all banks.
9: Okay, okay. Jeremy says, I will give both access because there is trust in this 60-year relationship. That means he was dating, marriage. They've been together 16 years. So if you...
8: 16 years.
9: If you are together with somebody for 16 years, do you think she would have earned your trust to be able to go through your phone?
8: Well, I've learned something after being divorced 3 times. Okay? So as I said, listen out for the podcast.
10: All right. Let us know your thoughts. Give access to your phone or your bank account. 8855-0920.
8: 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Baby.

0: Lil Nas X, Montero right here on Kiss 92. All the great songs in one place. It's Glenn, Angel and Tim. Would you give your other half access to your bank account or your handphone?
1: Well, Kimberly says phone. I actually have three, a private line and two business phones. I would allow him access to the one least active, only leisure chats with real estate friends, advertisements and marketing messages from various business related launches. He'd be so bored, he would give up checking on me.
0: You see, all these people, because we've told them they have to choose one. Yeah. But if you give them a choice, and if they are given that choice,
2: yes,
0: they would say neither.
2: Really?
0: I think, yes.
1: Oh. If you would give them an either or, right?
0: Yeah.
1: Not either or, more than that. Yeah.
0: Who wants to give the other house access to the bank account or handphone?
2: Sometimes you just take that access. Like, for instance, I took access to Sabrina's phone. Like, when I was helping her set up the phone, I put my facial recognition onto her phone.
1: Oh, that's sneaky,
2: though. So now the
1: phone
2: can access.
1: Okay.
2: But by that same token, I also gave her my PIN, so she can also access my phone.
1: Did you do this with the intent of being able to open up her phone?
2: Honestly, I am the what I call the tech bear at home. Okay, so half the time she's always going, I can't do this, I can't do that. Can you help me change the setting? And so rather than each time I need to use her phone to help her tweak a setting, I got to keep passing it back. And you know how sometimes there's a timer, right? It switches back to the lock screen. This way, because it recognizes my face, I can do whatever it is she wants me to do on her phone without having to keep passing it back and forth.
1: I'm not sure if you're overly trusting or underly trusting. Okay, anyway. all right. Ren says, good morning. Of course, my bank account, because I have too many secrets on my phone. Okay.
0: See, at least she's honest.
1: Yes. Yeah, absolutely. Christopher says, her money is her money. My money is her money. Nothing to hide. Just let her browse, except the fact that I have a hidden stash of money physically.
2: Milo tin, under the bed, for sure.
1: I'd say in the mattress.
0: You see, he's doing the right thing. He's got a hidden stash.
1: Yes.
2: Miss Tay says, good morning. I completely agree with Glenn. Oh, this one must read. Men will be men. I wouldn't want to go through my husband's phone and get upset if I found some sexy women pictures, even though I know it's pretty normal. I guess most women, including myself, are fine sharing phone access since we are not as interested in looking at pictures of other men. Is that true, Angel?
1: Well, I don't store pictures of other men. I follow hot men on Instagram and TikTok, and my husband follows hot women like scantily clad on TikTok and Instagram as well. So I have no problem with that.
2: Okay.
1: Last message from Roy.
2: Roy says, it depends on the type of relationship you are looking to build. Whatever I achieve and accomplish is for my family anyway. So, full access at all times.
1: All right, we have to pick ourselves a winner, and we'll be doing that in just a bit for that Santa Maria taco party set worth $150.
0: Yeah, do all these things that you guys are talking about, but as long as you don't regret it one day.
2: I will say this, though. I wouldn't trust my wife with my browser history.
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2: All right, mostly cloudy this morning with a chance of rain later on in the afternoon. Temperatures hitting highs of 34 degrees.
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1: A number of situations to pay attention to on the PIE towards Changi after Bukit Timah Road. An accident also on the PIE towards Changi, but this time a vehicle's broken down after Bukit Batok East Avenue 3. And on the SLE towards the BKE, another broken down vehicle after Woodlands Avenue 2. Stay safe.

0: Baby Monster with We Go Up right here on Kiss 92. All the great songs in one place. It's Glenn Angel and Tim. Good morning.
1: Good morning.
2: And we've been discussing whether you'd rather give your partner, your wife, your husband, your better half, access to your phone or to your bank account.
1: I have to say, I'm actually quite surprised. We've got a lot of open-minded and trusting people tuning in.
0: The problem. When you're too trusting.
1: Okay. Well, I was not expecting this many people to be so open about, you know, giving their partners access to their phones.
2: Well, we gave them a choice. I think, you know, it's either shall I not let them know about the stash of money I have in case they leave me, or shall I just clean up my phone and make sure that there's nothing on there for them to find.
1: What, you know, is what I mean? Easier to handle, right?
2: Exactly, okay. Yeah. The bank account is easier to handle. The phone is easier to handle.
1: And Miss A, we loved your message. You said, you know, you wouldn't want to go through your husband's phone. So, you know, you'd rather, I guess, trust people, your partner, with your bank account.
2: Okay, Miss A, you have a Santa Maria Taco Park party set worth $150 on its way to you. If you want to find out more about Santa Maria, you can find them at major supermarkets as well as on e-commerce platforms.
0: And you understand men and you know men. That's very, very important. That's why your marriage will always be a happy one.
1: Now go and check his phone.
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2: These are your news headlines. I'm Joshua Vong. Oil prices have surged amid escalating tensions in the Middle East. Brent crude jumped 5% to $114 a barrel, the highest since mid-2022, while U.S. crude rose more than 3% to around $105. The spike follows fresh attacks linked to Iran, including strikes on ships in the Strait of Hormuz and a drone attack that set a UAE oil facility ablaze. The U.S. military, meanwhile, says it destroyed six Iranian boats and intercepted cruise missiles and drones fired by Tehran. The developments mark the most serious escalation since a ceasefire between Iran and the U.S. took effect in early April. Staying in the region, tensions remain high between Lebanon and Israel. Lebanese President Yosef Aoun says there can be no talks with Israeli Prime Minister Benjamin Netanyahu until Israeli attacks stop and a security agreement is reached. His comments come despite preparations for possible direct negotiations backed by Washington. Clashes have continued along the southern border, with Hezbollah and Israeli forces exchanging fire despite a fragile ceasefire. Lebanese officials say nearly 2,700 people have been killed since the conflict escalated in March. Back home, eight people have been taken to hospital after a fire broke out in an 18th-floor unit at Block 14, Joo Seng Road in McPherson. The Singapore Civil Defence Force says the blaze engulfed the entire unit and was put out using two water jets. Eight people were assessed for smoke inhalation, while two firefighters also felt unwell and were taken to hospital as a precaution. Police say a 44-year-old man has been arrested for mischief by fire, and investigations are ongoing. A new car-sharing service called Flexar has been launched with over 200 vehicles and about 100 pickup and drop-off points island-wide. It replaces BlueSG's model by allowing point-to-point rentals, allowing users to pick up a car from one location and return it to another. Its fleet includes both electric and petrol cars, expanding operations beyond areas with charging infrastructure. Trips are charged per minute from 67 cents, with the first 50 kilometers free, and no membership or deposit fees. Flexar offers smaller cars and larger vehicles, with plans to expand its fleet and network each month. And finally, one lucky punter could now be nearly $13 million richer after a single ticket won the top prize at the Singapore Pools Toto Cascade draw. The Group 1 prize of $12.8 million was clinched by a quick pick entry bought through an account betting service. It is not known if the ticket belonged to an individual or was shared among several people. Meanwhile, 17 Group 2 winners will each receive more than $87,000.
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2: Starting in football, and there was a shock result in the Premier League overnight. Nottingham Forest took a huge step towards survival after beating Chelsea 3-1 at Stamford Bridge. Forest boss Victor Pereira made eight changes with Thursday's Europa League semi-final second leg against Aston Villa in mind. But two goals from Taiwo Awoniyi and another from Igor Jesus helped the visitors open a six-point gap over 18th-place West Ham in the relegation zone. Joao Pedro scored a late consolation for Chelsea, who slumped to a sixth-straight league defeat and remained ninth, 10 points off the Champions League places. Meanwhile, late drama at the Hill Dickinson Stadium saw Jeremy Doku rescue Manchester City with a 3-3 draw with Everton. Doku fired City ahead with a stunning strike, but the Toffees hit back in a blistering 13-minute spell. Tieno Berry struck twice before Jake O'Brien headed them in front. Erling Haaland sparked the comeback late on, before Doku struck again deep in stoppage time. City now trail leaders Arsenal by 4 points with a game in hand. And finally, at home, at the National School Games, Nanyang Girls High powered to the Volleyball B Division title, beating River Valley High 25-16, 25-14 at our Tampines Hub. The defending champions credited strong teamwork in the straight sets victory. And in the boys' final, St. Hilda's Secondary underlying their dominance, sweeping aside Yuhua Secondary 25-17-25-8 to claim a remarkable 21st straight title. Bukit Panjang Government High secured both bronze medals in the third place playoffs. And that's your sports update. I'm Joshua Vaugh.
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9: 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Good morning.
10: Oh, I'm getting deluged with, text messages from all the Arsenal fans here in Singapore.
4: Uh-huh.
10: Who are my friends.
4: Okay.
10: And all of them thanking me and Everton, you know, for doing them a favor this morning. Well, let me just tell you, Everton should have beaten Man City this morning. It's 97th minute. I think the last 97th minute they equalized.
4: But equalize is much better, right?
10: For Everton, but then...
4: not for Man City.
10: No, as in for Man City, equalising is a good thing.
4: It's a good thing, yes.
10: Obviously, I mean, if we had beaten them, it would have been good. It would have been great for Arsenal.
11: Well,
4: okay.
10: Yeah, because Man City still have a game in hand right now. You know?
4: Yeah. Are they second?
10: They are second. They are 4 points behind.
4: So who's going to take it
10: Arsenal
4: this season? Is it still...
10: Well, if we had beaten Man City, I think it would have been Arsenal's
4: game. Okay.
10: But now it's still quite close.
11: Okay. Well, you know what? It is a beautiful game. Anything can still happen. And speaking of games...
10: Come on, you Gunners!
11: Oh, sorry. Wrong game.
10: 1, 2, 3
11: Nothing football related, but better than a trophy to win.
4: That's right. If you have a car, this is an awesome prize. It's called the Wash Car Interior Detailing Session, and we're giving it to you. It's worth over $200. It's actually a mobile car care service which travels to you. So that means you don't have to go anywhere. There are no queues. There are no waiting. Sit on your couch. Wait for them to finish. You can go to washcar.sg to find out more.
11: And all you got to do if you want to win is you have to count. What do you have to count? One word. Admittedly, yesterday's game was a little tough because you had to keep track of two words. Today, it's only one, okay? I'm going to play you a clip, and you have to count, are you ready? The number of times you hear the word do. How many times do you hear the word do in this?

0: Ah, easy, right?
1: Nine
2: is mine as well.
0: You don't even want to have different answers?
2: Nope.
0: No. Okay. All right.
2: If it's nine, it's nine.
0: Okay. If it's nine, then we're both right. If it's not, you're both wrong. So do you agree with Glenn and Angel? How many times did you hear the word do in that clip? Drop us a WhatsApp, 88550920.

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0: Hello.
1: Hi, is this George? George of the jungle. Yes. Watch out for that tree.
0: Hello, everyone.
2: Hello. Hi, George.
1: How are you doing today, buddy?
0: Yeah, I'm good. Okay. Really good.
1: You sound like you're on the road. Are you driving?
0: Yeah, I'm driving.
1: Wow, you can drive. You know, us men are not good at multitasking, you know, driving, counting at the same time. You sure you cannot?
0: Sure, of course.
3: All right. You know, George of the Jungle?
1: Yes.
3: Right, the next line, watch out for that tree.
4: Yeah, just be careful, okay, George?
3: Okay.
0: Take
1: a listen to this.

0: All right, Georgie Porgy. How many do's do you hear?
1: I hear 9 do.
0: Yay! Good job!
2: Congratulations, George.
3: And high five, Angel.
0: Yeah, good job to my partners, Glenn and Angel, as well, for getting the right answer.
2: And good thing you are a driver, because Wash Car is on its way to you with that Wash Car interior detailing session worth over $200.
1: Okay, thank you very much.

0: All right, Bruno Mars with 24 Karat Magic right here on Kiss 92. All the great songs in one place.
1: Good morning.
2: Hello.
1: What is it time for?
0: What should we do now?
1: Am I going to come up with a dilemma, or are you going to dig into your magic mischief machine? Something.
0: Scissors, paper, stone.
1: Okay, all right, here we go. One, two, three.
0: Okay, I think I win.
2: Okay.
0: Hey, Uno, actually, no, it's between Angel and myself now.
1: Hey. Okay,
0: you,
1: okay.
0: Paper,
1: okay.
0: Right?
1: Yeah.
0: You, scissor, scissor.
1: Okay, scissors, paper, stone.
0: Oh, you win.
1: Oh. I tell
0: so
1: you what.
0: I get to choose.
1: Okay, you do it.
0: I do it. Okay.
1: My brain's not like on form today.
0: No problem, no problem.
2: Have you busted it out yet?
0: What?
2: Have you taken it out? My little present to you.
0: Of course.
2: Oh,
0: while
2: you
0: were away.
2: I love that.
0: Yeah. We used it already.
2: All right, so today will be number two. This will be number two, the second time.
1: Correct.
2: All right, okay. Is it smooth? Does it need to be greased, oiled?
0: I don't know. I mean, whatever it is, we were quite surprised on that day. I can't remember what the wheel churned out.
2: Yes.
0: But, I mean, these are things that you have added to whatever is in the wheel already.
1: So whatever Glenn says is all your fault.
0: Yeah, yeah.
2: Oh,
0: I mean, people know if it's not my style. You know what I mean? That was like purely Timo.
2: Yeah.
0: Okay, but never mind. Take it out again, please.

0: Glenn's Naughty Wheel.
1: Are social media influencers legitimate celebrities? I would say yeah. You know, I mean, here, I feel like in Singapore, everyone's a celebrity.
2: Everyone is
3: really?
2: A celebrity?
1: Yeah.
3: Oh. I don't think so, but okay. Yes, they are. I mean, this day and age, the digital platforms hold a lot of clout.
1: I mean, what's a celebrity anyway?
2: Someone
1: whom everyone knows.
3: Someone who's well-known.
2: Influence on other people.
3: Mm-hmm.
2: Yeah.
3: No, not everyone's a celebrity. Some people like to think they're celebrities, but they're not.
2: Mm.
3: Just because you have a tick doesn't mean you are, because you can buy that these days.
2: I think
3: you can buy numbers as well, right?
1: Here's the problem. I'm not saying like everyone knows me, right?
2: Yeah.
1: But then I have been doing this for 35 years.
2: Mm.
1: So, I mean, most of the time, if I'm out there, you know, yeah, some people recognize me, you know, but the thing here is that some of these influencers, I feel, right, they might have like 300,000 followers or whatever.
2: Yeah.
1: But when you mention them to some people, they don't know who these people are.
2: Okay, I got a question. Okay, is there a difference?
1: Why is that, though?
2: Between an influencer and a celebrity? Because, you know, a lot of people can know you, but you may not have a lot of influence over the people.
1: No, I think you're only a celebrity if many people
2: know you.
3: Okay. Yeah.
2: Regardless of how much influence
1: you have. That's the difference.
3: I think for a lot of these celebrities, influencers, like you were saying, they may have 300,000 followers.
1: Mm.
3: You have to look at where their 300,000 followers are based.
1: Mm.
2: Yep.
3: A lot of them may not be based in the country that these influencers are.
2: A lot of them may not even be real people.
3: Exactly.
2: They could be bots.
3: Yes, they could be bots. Mm. They could be bought from countries.
2: Yep.
3: They could be bought from countries where the clicks are not expensive.
1: Right.
3: So,
1: and there are also some influencers who don't have 300,000
3: and
1: followers.
3: Are more well known than the ones who don't. You know what I mean?
1: Yeah. So I think we have to kind of define what a celebrity is. I mean, I personally feel like everyone is posting now on Instagram, which is why I always say, like, in Singapore, we're so small, everyone's a celebrity.
3: I say a celebrity is a household name.
2: A household, that means everybody in the house must know them.
3: You know what I mean by household name. I mean, it's like a brand of Kleenex or a brand of...
2: Easy to recall.
1: Fair enough.
3: Yeah.
1: Fair enough.
3: Household name.
1: But the question here today is, are social media influencers legitimate celebrities? Okay. Yes or no? And perhaps maybe you want to add a little bit more, you know, which social media influencer do you think deserves the title of celebrity?
3: 8855 0920.
1: It's 9:23.
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4: On the PIE towards Tuas after Clementi Road, an obstacle, look out for that. Also on the AYE towards the MCE, a broken down vehicle after Alexandra Road. Elsewhere in the on the ECP, I beg your pardon, towards the city, an accident after Fort Road, avoid lane 3. Other than that, it's still peak hour traffic, slowly tapering off. Let us know if you spot anything. 8855-0920.
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0: Often mistakenly thought to be Mexico's Independence Day, which is actually September 16th, today honors the unexpected victory at the Battle of Puebla. It's Cinco de Mayo. 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
10: These are your news headlines. I'm Joshua Vong. Oil prices have surged amid escalating tensions in the Middle East. Brent crude jumped 5% to $114 a barrel, the highest since mid-2022, while US crude rose more than 3% to around $105. The spike follows fresh attacks linked to Iran, including strikes on ships in the Strait of Hormuz and a drone attack that set a UAE oil facility ablaze. The US military, meanwhile, says it destroyed 6 Iranian boats and intercepted cruise missiles and drones fired by Tehran. The developments mark the most serious escalation since a ceasefire between Iran and the US took effect in early April. Staying in the region, tensions remain high between Lebanon and Israel. Lebanese President Yosef Aoun says there can be no talks with Israeli Prime Minister Benjamin Netanyahu until Israeli attacks stop and a security agreement is reached. His comments come despite preparations for possible direct negotiations backed by Washington. Clashes have continued along the southern border, with Hezbollah and Israeli forces exchanging fire despite a fragile ceasefire. Lebanese officials say nearly 2,700 people have been killed since the conflict escalated in March. Back home, 8 people have been taken to hospital after a fire broke out in an 18th-floor unit at Block 14, Joo Seng Road in McPherson. The Singapore Civil Defence Force says the blaze engulfed the entire unit and was put out using 2 water jets. 8 people were assessed for smoke inhalation, while 2 firefighters also felt unwell and were taken to hospital as a precaution. Police say a 44-year-old man has been arrested for mischief by fire and investigations are ongoing. A new car-sharing service called Flexar has been launched with over 200 vehicles and about 100 pickup and drop-off points island-wide. It replaces Blue SG's model by allowing point-to-point rentals, allowing users to pick up a car from one location and return it to another. Its fleet includes both electric and petrol cars, expanding operations beyond areas with charging infrastructure. Trips are charged per minute from 67 cents, with the first 50 kilometers free, and no membership or deposit fees. Flexar offers smaller cars and larger vehicles, with plans to expand its fleet and network each month. And finally, one lucky punter could now be nearly $13 million richer after a single ticket won the top prize at the Singapore Pools Toto Cascade draw. The Group 1 prize of $12.8 million was clinched by a quick pick entry bought through an account betting service. It is not known if the ticket belonged to an individual or was shared among several people. Meanwhile, 17 Group 2 winners will each receive more than $87,000.
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11: We are back. It's Glen Angel and Tim on this Tuesday morning. Thank you very much for making us your listening choice. We spun the naughty wheel earlier on, and the question we're asking you is, social media influences celebrities?
0: Well, FLD seems to think that the OG celebrity influencer in Singapore is Xia Xue.
12: Okay.
0: Yeah, I think she's pretty well known. I mean, if she were walking down the street.
12: Yeah, she started off as online. I mean, she wasn't like a media personality.
0: She was a blogger.
11: So she's a legitimate celebrity influencer.
0: Influencer. Okay. And she started off blogging and stuff like that. Mm. So gaining a good following. Mm.
12: Christopher says, no, social media influencers are not legitimate celebrities because celebrities have an image to upkeep. Influencers, no need to have an image.
11: Okay. Just like I upkeep my image very well.
0: Yes. Jackie says, not all influencers are celebrities. I don't know half of them. To me, only those who start to get invites for fashion events, designer, brand, private dinners and openings are getting there and maybe considered as celebrities eventually. But having said that, you know, if you look at the front row of things like Paris Fashion Week, Milan Fashion Week, that whole landscape has changed because they're all influencers now at the front row.
11: KOLs.
0: KOLs. You don't see the actors and the actresses.
12: I mean, think about people like Perez Hilton, right? Also one of those OG influencers, started off as a blogger.
0: Yeah.
12: You know, very, very quickly he became more famous and he had a voice that was more influential than most like celebrities.
11: Wait, wasn't he a columnist?
0: Yeah, a columnist.
12: Perez Hilton. Columnist.
0: So he was also famous because he would take the pictures out of magazines of celebrities and kind of scribble on them.
12: And
0: put them up on his blog, you know, so he was well known for that
12: and
0: as well.
12: And then all these fashion shows started inviting them front row as well.
11: I bet you only we know who Perez Hilton is.
12: Oh, I'm sure.
0: I think people know.
11: Our KISS fans right now, they're going like, who is Perez Hilton? You mean Paris Hilton?
12: No,
11: Perez Hilton.
0: Alright, let us know. Are social media influencers legitimate celebrities? 8855 0920.
11: Perez Hilton, he looks like the Beast in Beauty and the Beast, the TV show. Okay. Anyway, here's Coi Leray. I haven't heard this one in ages.
0: Players.
11: Pulled out the CD. Here she is.
12: Cassette la.
11: Players on KISS 92.

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0: Nana de mayo.
1: Nana
0: de mayo. Vea pa' que aprendas.
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0: Kim Petras, Need for Speed, right here on Kiss 92. All the great songs in one place. Do not speed. Speeding kills. I just saw that.
1: Yes, in the tunnels and all that, right?
0: I think along East Coast Parkway.
1: Okay.
0: The ECP.
2: Yes. Mm-hmm. Yes.
0: Speeding kills.
2: Yeah, that's your
1: kind of does though.
2: Public service announcement this morning. Mm. We're asking you, as spun by the naughty wheel, social media influences legitimate celebrities. Ruben says social media is the new mainstream platform and people are hooked on new content. I'm not surprised that people like iShowSpeed is preferred to be invited than a famous actor or real athlete. Yeah, iShowSpeed.
1: He was here, wasn't he?
2: I think he was in Singapore. Point, like, and this guy is even appearing as a celebrity wrestler in WrestleMania.
1: I mean, look at people like Mr. Beast and all that. They all built their platforms online, social media, you know? Mm. So, and the motivator guy as well. So, So we haven't answered the question. Are influencers real celebrities?
0: Real celebrities? The question is, are social media influencers legitimate?
1: Same as real, right? Real and legitimate? Okay. Mm.
2: I would say, just based off the platform, because you are only as big as your platform allows you, or as popular as your platform, right? Mm-hmm. And I think social media, in the internet, is the new god when it comes to platforms.
1: It's a new TV. It's a new magazine. It's the new movies. Mm-hmm. Everything is there now.
0: Frankly, I don't even like the word celebrity.
1: Okay.
0: Well, I think it's so passé, the word celebrity.
1: Okay.
0: Remember, there used to be shows in the 80s, remember? Mm. A celebrity.
1: Do you think I'm a celebrity?
2: Are you smarter than a celebrity?
1: Do you think I'm a celebrity?
2: That's the one.
0: Yeah. Right, it's so passé, right?
1: Get me out of here, version.
0: If you're well-known, you're well-known. That's it. That's enough.
2: So we take away the word celebrity, just you are famous.
0: No, I'm just saying. It's my opinion.
2: Okay.
0: That, you know, the word celebrity these days is a little bit overrated.
1: So what you're saying is we need a new word. Like, instead of influencer, they're using KOLs and stuff like that.
2: I've lost track already, you know. Half the time, I don't know what to call them. Because first it was influencers, bloggers, then it became influencers.
0: Yeah.
2: Then they start to take offense when you call influencers. So key opinion leaders.
0: Okay, like for me, right? Okay, I don't want to be known as a celebrity.
1: Okay.
0: I want to be known as a radio star.
1: Okay.
0: Yeah.
1: All right. Okay. Right? All fair right. enough.
2: Voice note coming through.
3: Hi, good morning, The Big Show. So the difference between a celebrity and an influencer, going by my definition, I believe a celebrity is someone who is known for their profession, their talent in acting, singing, whereas an influencer, they are someone with words of authority. When they say something, they are able to influence people. So I guess that's the fine line between these two. Mm. Yes, an influencer can be popular, but I guess popular doesn't equate to being a celebrity.
1: Okay. We get it.
2: Yeah. I heard him say celebrity's got talent.
1: And but influencers don't
2: have. Okay.
1: Yep.
0: Okay. He said it, not us, huh? Oh, for example, Aaron Kwok. I love Aaron Kwok. Mm. Right?
1: He's a
0: big
1: singer.
0: Fan of Alice. He's a superstar.
1: He's a superstar. You know what I mean? Absolutely.
0: Okay. All right. Keep those.
1: No, that's it.
0: Okay. Mm-hmm. Okay.
2: All right.
1: Say goodbye in a while. Not now. Don't say goodbye now.
0: Okay. So we're done discussing this.
1: We're done discussing this.
2: The opinion from the three celebrities.
0: I have a friend right now who, let me just read this. I have a feeling he's going to comment.
2: Yeah.
0: You are my radio rock star, bro. Wow. Okay. Thank you, Sherman.
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2: Cloudy skies right now. After lunch, though, slight chance of rain. Temperatures today ranging between 26 to 31 degrees.
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1: Some upgrading works going on the TPE. This is at the exit to Loyang Avenue in both directions towards the PIE as well as the SLE. Elsewhere, we have on the SLE towards the BKE a vehicle that's broken down at the exit to Woodlands Avenue 2. Avenue 12, I beg your pardon. If you spot anything else, you can let us know throughout the day. It's 8855-0920.
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0: yeah, shake it. That's Jenny and Dochi with X-Troll.
1: Didn't see
0: right
1: her
0: here
1: this,
0: on Kiss 92.
1: Didn't see her this morning at the Met Gala. We saw Rosé.
2: Jenny was there.
1: I didn't see Jenny. I saw Rosé. No. I saw Lisa dressed up really
0: good. Ning Ning looks like Jenny.
1: Ah.
0: This evening. Okay, okay. But I don't know. Jenny there, girls? Jenny was Jenny was there, but many people mistook Ning Ning for Jenny and Jenny for Ning Ning.
2: Okay. So kind of like they both look the same. All right. Thank you so much for tuning in. We're going to be joined again by the gentlemen of the Vincar Group tomorrow at 8:30 a.m. So join us there as we continue the conversation, the EV charge with Vincar.
1: Yeah. Also, remember, good luck to you if you have not made your reservations for this weekend. It is going to be Mother's Day.
2: Oh, that's right.
1: Yeah. But remember, if you have yet to get your reservations, remember, every day can be Mother's Day. It doesn't just have to be this weekend.
0: Every day is Mother's Day.
2: Exactly. But also, if you're not doing anything this weekend, we are going to be at the Car Expo. So the big show will be there on Saturday from 10 to 2. But of course, come all day because Kiss 92 will be there as well.
1: Celebrate Mother's Day at the Car Expo with us. Buy your mom a new car.
2: Ooh. Ah, the ultimate gift.
0: Wow.
2: Yeah, I know.
0: I was just about to suggest, like, you know, if you don't have time to bring your mom out or whatever, just pay now her a certain amount. That's it. But you went that extra step.
1: Hey.
0: Buy her a car. Great idea.
1: We guilt trip. Depends on how much you love your mom, though.
2: Hey, no. That's not shown in money's worth. Oh, my goodness.
0: Okay, up next, Kerry Chong, your company till 1 p.m. today. Keep it right here on Kiss 92.
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0: Brand new this week on Kiss 92, the boys of Cordis. They look so pretty and very young. I think the average age of these boys is like 17. All right, that one, Red, taking us to 10:15 right here on Hot Takes with me, Carrie Chong. Good morning.
1: You know what?
2: The hot take of the day.
0: All right, so here's a reality check for you. We are, 5 days. I was going to say 6, but 5 days away from Mother's Day, which is happening this Sunday, by the way. Yes. So let's talk about this. We need to, because I feel strongly about this. Men should buy gifts for their wives for Mother's Day. Yes, men should buy gifts for their wives for Mother's Day. Hear me out, okay? The argument is, of course, your wife is not your mother. I understand that. But without your wife, you never get to celebrate Father's Day. Haha! Okay, and they did a study, okay? Over 68% of people agree it is a good gesture, you know? It's more to acknowledge your wife's, your other half's efforts in raising the kids, you know, going through childbirth, everything. Yes. So they deserve all the appreciation and the love this Mother's Day. Men or women, what do you think? Okay, let's get talking. Men should buy gifts for their wives for Mother's Day. 8855-0920. That's a hot take of the day.
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2: Kiss 92 weather.
0: According to the weatherman, we're looking at showers in the afternoon. So no surprises there. For now, though, still mostly cloudy and sunny. Temperature a high of 34 degrees Celsius.
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0: Staycay, 2 days, one night at a luxurious deluxe room at Andaz Singapore, worth over $800. I'll tell you more in just a bit. But I want to hear from you, men, women, you know, husbands, wives. What do you think? Okay, Kelvin, who's a big cynic. I don't understand what this big hoo-ha about Mother's Day, Father's Day, Valentine's Day. Every day is Mother's Day, not just on a specific day. I get where you're going. Thanks, Mr. Romantic. But yes, just for one day, I think it'll be nice to celebrate, you know, this person who brought your kids into the world, who endured everything, childbirth, morning sickness, that works, okay? In fact, over 68% of people surveyed agree that it's a lovely gesture. And more than anything else, okay, if you have children especially, okay, this is about modeling appreciation for your kids. When they're young, they usually depend on one parent, right? In this case, you, the father, to help them celebrate the other. Same goes, you know, when it comes to Father's Day, I think wives, you should buy something nice, you know, maybe even just as a small gift, like a gesture for your husbands. It sets a tone for gratitude in the family. I like this. Modeling appreciation for the children. This one from, I think from HQ, who says, hey, men should buy gifts for their wife no matter what day it is. Chris says, my wife's birthday in May, over budget already. Can do a two-in-one, but you know, make it more hefty. Oh, Matt, who says, I agree, though my wife isn't into it, she's more a chip in every day kind of girl. Aren't you a lucky guy? Still be nice, okay, to celebrate this woman. So here we go. Let me know what you think. 8855-0920. That's our hot take of the day. Mother's Day in 5 days' time, people.
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0: Kiss fans, we're celebrating Mother's Day this May in a big fashion with a two-day, one-night stay at a luxurious deluxe room at Andaz Hotel Singapore worth over $800, inclusive of breakfast and complimentary in-room minibar. All you have to do is share with us the worst advice you've ever heard or learned from a mother. 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Include the keywords Mother's Day and your name as well. Closing date is 7th May. Mama knows best, or do they really? We'll find out this Mother's Day only on Kiss 92.
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8: These are your news headlines. I'm Joshua Vong. Singapore and New Zealand have deepened ties during a visit by Prime Minister Christopher Luxon with a new agreement to safeguard the flow of essential goods during crises. The legally binding pact commits both sides to keep trading open for key supplies such as food, fuel and healthcare products, even during disruptions. Prime Minister Lawrence Wong said the deal aims to strengthen supply chain resilience and give businesses greater certainty in uncertain times. Both countries also signaled plans to expand cooperation in areas like defence, healthcare and trade, and welcomed other partners to adopt similar arrangements. Mr. Luxon, who is here on a three-day visit, will call on President Tharman Shanmugaratnam later today. Grab users can now book cross-border taxi rides to Johor directly through the Grab app. Trips can be scheduled at least 12 hours in advance to destinations including Johor Bahru, Iskandar Puteri and Kulai. Fares vary by time and distance. According to the Straits Times, prices appear to be higher than street hail rides from Ban San Street Terminal to Larkin Central, which costs $80 for a four-seater. The paper's checks showed sample bookings on the Grab app of around $100 or more, even after discounts. Singapore stationery and craft retailer Papermarket is shutting its physical store after 20 years. Papermarket, which currently operates out of Great World, announced the closure via social media on April 30th, citing rising costs. It has also launched a clearance sale with up to 70% off merchandise. Papermarket first opened in 2005, specializing in scrapbooking materials, DIY kits and stickers, before including lifestyle labels such as Kate Spade and Baggu. It did not specify its final day of business, but confirmed its online store will continue operations. Moving to world news, US intelligence says Iran's timeline to develop a nuclear weapon remains largely unchanged despite months of conflict. Analysts estimate it could still take up to a year for Iran to build one, even after earlier strikes set back its program. They say recent strikes have focused mainly on conventional military targets, leaving Iran's stockpile of highly enriched uranium intact. The material is believed to be stored in underground sites beyond the reach of US weapons. Washington says stopping Iran from obtaining a nuclear weapon remains a key goal. And finally, new evidence has emerged suggesting the China Eastern Airlines jet that crashed in 2022 may have had its fuel supply cut mid-flight. Flight 5735 was travelling from Kunming to Guangzhou when it plunged into a hillside in China's Guangxi region, killing all 132 people on board. Investigators say switches controlling fuel flow were moved to the cut-off position when the plane was cruising, causing both engines to shut down. Experts say such a move is highly unusual in flight and may point to deliberate action, though China has yet to release a final report.
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0: Ariana Grande and The Weeknd with Love Me Harder right here on Kiss 92. Good morning, happy Tuesday from me to you. It's Carrie Chong with you till 1 today.
1: You know what?
2: The hot take of the day.
0: Men should buy gifts for their wives for Mother's Day, which is happening in 5 days' time. If you haven't heard, we're giving away that beautiful

0: Miley Cyrus and We Can't Stop right here on Kiss 92. It is 15 minutes to 11 o'clock. How's your Tuesday coming along so far? And we're talking about Mother's Day, which happens in 5 days' time.
1: You know what?
2: The hot take of the day.
0: I know. The men are saying, but my wife is not my mother. How can I give her a gift? You know, it's more than just that. I think it's about showing gratitude, support, and a whole lot more. And the tradition, I think, it starts way back, dates back hundreds of years to the ancient Greeks, to a springtime celebration of Rhea, which is the mother of gods. And fast forward to, you know, today, it should include the entire family. It's a celebration of motherhood, inclusive of all the family members. And here are a couple of reasons why you should, husbands, if you're listening to this, buy your wife a gift for Mother's Day. It is the perfect occasion for you to tell your wife she is a wonderful mother. Yes, if that's not good enough a reason. Yeah. Number two, you like your wife getting you a present on Father's Day. So, you know, it works both ways. And being a mom in today's day and age, it can be complicated. And I think that little gesture from you is just saying, hey, you're doing a good job. It's okay. You know, the kids are difficult, but I'm here for you. And being a mom and being sexy aren't mutually exclusive. Every mother is first and foremost a woman. Remind her of that. So there, those are the key reasons why you should get your wifey a Mother's Day gift this Sunday. 8855-0920. Get in on that. Our hot take of the day still to come. Your chance to win that 2-day, 1-night stay K for Mother's Day at Andaz Singapore. Tell you more when we come back.
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2: 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Kiss 92 traffic.
0: All right, on the roads, we are looking at a couple of situations. First up, ECP towards the city after Changi Coast Road. A vehicle has broken down. And another on the SLE towards CTE at Lentor Avenue entrance. Look out for roadworks as well on the ECP towards Changi at Marine Parade exit. 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

0: Pony Club. That's Chapel Rowena here on Kiss 92. Good morning. It's a Tuesday. And have you heard? We are celebrating Mother's Day with you at Andaz Singapore. It's a two-day, one-night staycay in a luxurious deluxe room worth over $800. We're going to throw in breakfast. And it's a very spacious 40 square meter room. Comes with complimentary in-room mini bar. So you're going to love it. It's a perfect place for families to unwind or just take mom and yourself. Located between Kampong Glam, Little India and Bras Basah and Bugis, Andaz Singapore puts you right in the middle of the most vibrant neighbourhood. So it's really great to go jalan-jalan. All you have to do is just share with us the worst advice. The worst, not the best. The worst advice you've ever heard or learned from a mother. Or maybe as a mom yourself, you're saying it to your kids every single day. We're on the lookout for anything that's funny, wacky or cheekiest. I'll tell you what my mom used to tell me when I was young, okay? Like, finish up all your food on your plate. Don't leave the rice, okay? Otherwise, your husband, your future husband, will have a lot of pimple marks. And what did I do? I licked the plate clean, man. And I think it worked, okay? My husband has better skin than I do. All right, so if you've got one, send it to us via text or voice note at our WhatsApp at 88550920. Include the keywords Mother's Day and your name plus that piece of bad advice. Contest closes on 7th May. You got two more days. Winning entry will get a call from the big show on Friday, 8th of May.
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0: Kiss 92, Lady Gaga, How Bad Do You Want Me? Right here on a Tuesday. Good morning. Thanks for joining me. It's Carrie Chong with you till 1 today. Now, I'm not very good at many things in life. I love to try new things, but I can't say I excel in any one thing. But if there's one activity I would excel in, it's the NAP. Yes. NAP. And I think I may have just stumbled upon a competition that rewards people like me. You know, the ones that love to nap, to snooze. How awesome is that, right? Somebody pays you to fall asleep. Ha! Tell you more when we come back in just a bit. Stay close.
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0: Mostly cloudy, outdoor temperature is 30 degrees, but you can expect some rain in the late afternoon and evenings.
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It was just two lovers sitting in the car, listening to Blonde, falling for each other. Pink and orange skies, feeling super childish. No Donald Glover. Missed call from my mother.

MC. That's Mariah Carey here on Kiss 92. We belong together. It's going to close at 11:30, almost lunchtime. But before we get there, though, this particular activity or sport, I don't know if I can call it a sport, but I think I might excel in it, as with quite a number of you, I hear. So it turns out in South Korea, in Seoul, they recently held a napping competition. It was held at Yoido Hangang Park. 170 people gathered to sleep together. So this is all part of, you know, the city's aim or

0: goal to promote more rest for the residents. So they gathered, they laid out their, you know, nice little fluffy like bean bags, and they were strapped in to a monitor, and the winner was eventually chosen based on sleep quality and sleep duration. Based on their heart rate. The man was in his 80s. The winner, that is, he won. This is the third year they're doing it, you know, and I think I might just stand a chance if I make my way to Seoul next year. Coming up next, your news headlines. Keep it right here to KISS 92.
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8: These are your news headlines. I'm Joshua Vong. Police are warning against scams involving the impersonation of government officials, with at least $5.4 million loss since April over 68 cases. Victims receive calls from fake bank or telecommunications company staff claiming unauthorized bank transactions or fraudulent contracts. They were then transferred to other scammers posing as government officials, who told them to carry out ATM transfers or hand over bank cards and credentials. Authorities have reminded the public that Singapore government officials will never request money transfers or banking credentials over the phone. A former DBS manager has admitted to cheating 7 victims, including his uncle, out of nearly $1.4 million. 32-year-old Benjamin Chung Hyang Wee did this to fund an online gambling habit and wedding and renovation expenses. He duped victims through fake loans and fixed deposit schemes between 2022 and 2024. The largest sum was from his 62-year-old uncle, an odd-job worker, who lost over $441,000. Chung surrendered to the police in May of 2024 and has since returned over $231,000 to some victims, including his uncle. He will be sentenced on May 25th. Moving to world news, the ceasefire between the US and Iran is on shaky ground after fresh clashes in the Strait of Hormuz. The US military says it destroyed 6 Iranian boats after coming under attack from missiles and drones targeting naval and commercial ships. Washington says there was no damage, though a South Korean-linked vessel was reportedly hit. The ship was carrying 24 crew members, including 6 South Koreans, and there were no casualties. Authorities say the cause of the blast is still unclear. US President Donald Trump has declined to confirm if the ceasefire is still in effect. Meanwhile, the US says it has begun restoring commercial shipping through the Strait of Hormuz. A US-flagged vessel, the Alliance Fairfax, has successfully passed through the waterway under military escort, according to operator Maersk. U.S. Central Command says naval assets are now protecting merchant ships as part of a wider operation to reopen the vital waterway for global shipping. And finally, airports in the UAE have been temporarily closed after a drone strike on a major oil facility in Fujairah. Firefighters are battling a blaze at the site, while authorities say three people were injured in the first such attack since the ceasefire began. Flights to the UAE have been diverted or forced to circle as airspace disruptions spread across the region. The shutdown comes as air defences were activated against missile and drone threats blamed on Iran. The UAE has called the attack a serious escalation and a direct threat to national security, warning it reserves the right to respond.
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0: Freya Ridings, Lost Without You here on KISS 92. All the great songs in one place with me, Carrie Chong. 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Okay, let's talk Nyonya Kueh. Okay, everyone's got their favorite. Mine happens to be this homemade outfit. It's very cozy. And they make the best kueh kosui. Very soft. And something I haven't found anywhere else. Tell me if you've heard it or had it before. It's called a putugal. Usually they have it with banana inside. It's so good. But for Mother's Day, it's a special that they've made with durian to die for, I tell you. Best part is you're still in time, if you want to place an order online for this Sunday. Where is this kueh place? Okay, gotta wait a wee bit more. Tell you when we come back.
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0: On the roads, a vehicle has broken down. This is on TPE, heading towards SLE after Tampines Avenue 7, and another on BKE towards PIE on Lane 5 after Mandai Road. An obstacle has been spotted on the MCE towards AYE after Straits Boulevard. Avoid Lanes 3 and 4.
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0: Brand new this week on Kiss 92, it's Kalani and Usher and Shoulda Never. Okay, so kuih time. If you love your Nyonya kuih, this is a place that I've ordered from a couple of times. And it's great because they specialize in a number of kuihs, not like, you know, the full range, but they do a few things very well. So there's kuih kosui, which is a classic, of course, and not many places do it. Well, this place, really good. And if you love a good salad, oh gosh, they make a round, like a full cake that you can buy to, you know, for celebrations. And for Mother's Day, they have a heart-shaped kuih salad. It is so good. There's kuih bingka. There's also the lapis sagu, which is like what we call jiu cheng gao, I think. Theirs is all purple, not like the colorful kuih. The other kuih that I've never come across until I, you know, checked this place out was the kuih putugal. And it's really good because it's got banana inside this soft steamed like rice or tapioca flour kuih. Turns out Portugal is Eurasian. And for a very limited time only because it's seasonal, they have a durian Portugal as well. And if you cannot decide, okay, which kuih to order, they've got little baskets you can mix and match, like a combination of different kuihs. Really great for gifting, especially when it comes to Mother's Day. You're still in time to place an order. You can pick up or have them deliver it to you. So where is this place? Not sponsored, by the way. I just happen to, you know, like the kuehs there, and I think it's great that we support our very own local businesses. Okay, so the place is called O Mak Gua. Okay, so it's OHMAKGUA. So O Mak Gua, they have an Insta page which you can go check out, and then a page where you can order from and pick up from this little place where they sell their kuih from. It's really, really sweet, by the way. So go check them out, O Mak Gua, if you love your Nyonya kuih.
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2: Weatherman says afternoon showers are to be expected over many areas. Temperature will range between 25 to 34 degrees.
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0: KXEX and Boom Clap here on Kiss 92 with me, Carrie Chong. It's time for this.
1: It's time to play Wrong Answers Only.
0: Okay, surprisingly, I've got all the men texting me. I do not discriminate, okay? Yeah, we all need some self-care and self-love. So those vouchers from Glamour Plus worth $200. They are a beauty brand with over 20 years of expertise, highly trained in embroidery for brows, lash, nails, you name it, they've got it. So if you want to win, the question for today was, what happens if you turn into a potato? I knew this was gonna come in, but let's take a listen anyhow.
2: If I turn into potato, I will deep fry myself and eat myself.
0: Yeah. Of course, that came from Chris, who says, I rather eat myself than let others eat me. CL says, I will lay around on the couch with Jack and Jill all day long and sing Kelby. What's the theme song for Kelby again? Andy, if I turn into a potato, I get to go to Russia for free because russet potato. Okay, it's a stretch, but I get it. Okay. So there are no right answers. Get in on this if you want to win. What happens if you turn into a potato? Totally random and ridiculous, but 8855-0920. It's a Tuesday, the 5th of May.
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0: Lucas Graham and Mama Said here on Kiss 92 with me, Carrie Chong. We got Andre on the line, who calls himself the doctor. So question, are you a real doctor?
1: No.
0: Okay, but what do you do real, for real?
1: I do interiors.
0: I see. Okay. Yeah. The doctor of interiors. Okay, so I've got that prize from Glamour Plus up for grabs.
2: Wrong answers only.
0: What would happen if you turn it into a potato?
1: Look for a couch. It's a stupid question, really.
0: I get it. But question. Congratulations.
1: Thank you.
0: You are walking away with those vouchers worth $200. Have a great day, okay? And thanks for tuning in to Kiss 92.
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0: We got the sounds of Lizzo and Jonas Brothers coming up, but for now it is looking quite busy on the roads, particularly on the PIE towards Changi after CTE SLE because of a broken down vehicle, and another on lane 4 of the AYE towards MCE after Buona Vista, KPE as well towards TPE after Tampines Road congested because of a vehicle broken down. Be safe as you drive.

0: Kiss 92, all the great songs in one place, Lizzo and Truth Hurts. You've got two more days to text us for your chance to win that two-day, one-night staycation at Andaz Singapore, all because we're celebrating Mother's Day in a big way. It's worth over $800. Give us the worst advice you've heard from a mother. Anything funny, wacky, cheeky, and you might just win that big prize. WhatsApp 8855-0920. Include the keywords Mother's Day and your name as well. Contest closes on 7th May. And if you get a call from the big show on Friday morning, you win. All right, good luck for that. Coming up next, your girl from 1 to 4 on the Kiss Cafe. My name is Carrie Chong. Talk to you tomorrow on a midweek Wednesday. Take care and be good.
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0: Kiss 92, all the great songs in one place. It is Charmaine Poin with you here on Kiss Cafe, your company till 4 on Tuesday. And you know what happens on Tuesdays, right? It's either a chat with a chef or I'm going to share with you a food recommendation. And I've got this most amazing lunch deal to tell you about at this Italian place. If you are working near the Tanjung Pagar or Chinatown area, you cannot miss out on this. And if you don't worry, they also do have this fantastic deal on Saturdays as well. I honestly think they are probably making a loss by selling it at such an affordable price. Stay tuned to find out more about the place I'm talking about. Also, later on the show, going to have that dining experience to give away for four people from Three Coconut. And this place serves up coconut chicken hot pot, and more details on that coming up later on. The prize worth $160 on the way as well. So don't forget to stay tuned for that. Your chance to win it on Kiss 92.
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0: We have thundery showers coming up over many areas in the afternoon today. Temperature a high of 34 degrees Celsius, a low of 25.
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That's One Republic with Good Life right here on Kiss 92. All the great songs in one place. It is Charmaine Pua with you here on Kiss Cafe. And entertainment news-wise, I bet your feed has been just, you know, bombarded by all these photos of celebrities attending.

0: There, Sabrina Carpenter, Rihanna, Doechii, SZA, Jenny, Bad Bunny, Lisa, Tate McRae, Blake Lively, Heidi Klum, Nicole Kidman, and lots more too. Of course, the Kardashians have to be there as well. But there are a few celebrities who are blacklisted from the event, including one that Anna Wintour, who is the queen of the Met Gala, has said she's never, ever going to invite again. If you want to find out who we're talking about, stay tuned. I got the juicy goss for you in just a while, right here on Kiss 92, all the great songs in one place.
1: 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Mama knows best, or do they really? 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
6: These are your news headlines. I'm Joshua Vong. There are no plans for now to increase penalties on employers who fail to submit retrenchment notifications on time. Responding to questions from MPs, Manpower Minister Tan Sy Leng says most firms are already complying and that late submissions are often due to administrative oversight. Dr. Tan says 80% of notifications were submitted before the 5 working day deadline in 2025, up from 70% in the year before. Companies that filed late were issued caution letters, with most complying afterwards. Singapore and New Zealand have deepened ties during a visit by Prime Minister Christopher Luxon, with a new agreement to safeguard the flow of essential goods during crises. The legally binding pact commits both sides to keep trade open for key supplies, such as food, fuel, and healthcare products, even during disruptions. Prime Minister Lawrence Wong said the deal aims to strengthen supply chain resilience and give businesses greater certainty in uncertain times. Both countries also signaled plans to expand cooperation in areas like defense, healthcare, and trade, and welcome other partners to adopt similar arrangements. Mr. Luxon, who is here on a three-day visit, will call on President Tharman Shanmugaratnam later today. The ceasefire between Iran and the US is coming under strain after the UAE reported missile and drone attacks for the first time since the truce began. Authorities say an energy installation in Fujairah was hit, leaving 3 people injured. The developments come as tensions rise in the Strait of Hormuz, where both sides are trading claims of attacks. The US says it targeted Iranian fast boats, while Iran denies this and says it fired warning shots at US warships. The waterway remains largely restricted, with global shipping disrupted and uncertainty over whether the ceasefire will hold. In Germany, 2 people have been killed and more than 20 injured after a car drove into a crowd in the city of Leipzig. Police say the vehicle struck pedestrians in a busy central area at about 5:30 p.m. yesterday afternoon before coming to a stop. A 33-year-old German man has been arrested. Authorities say they are treating it as a lone attack with no clear motive so far, adding there is no indication of a wider threat to public safety. And finally, Spanish police say they may have made one of the largest cocaine seizures in the country's history. The Civil Guard intercepted a ship in the Atlantic Ocean off the Canary Islands on Friday, seizing an estimated 35 to 40 tons of cocaine. A police union described the hall as completely stuffed with bales of the drug.

0: around 20 people were arrested. The vessel had sailed from Sierra Leone, reportedly bound for Libya. But officials believe the shipment was likely meant for distribution across Europe via smaller vessels.
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0: That's John Legend, All of Me, right here on Kiss 92, all the great songs in one place. It is Charmaine Pouin with you here on Kiss Cafe, your company till 4, and we were just talking about the Met Gala, right? That's probably popping up on your feed right about now. All these huge name celebrities rocking up in super crazy outfits. I think the worst one, or rather should I say the worst, but the most outlandish one is probably the one that Heidi Klum wore. At least that's what I saw. She was dressed like a statue. Kind of crazy. And all this invite list, right, is closely watched by Anna Wintour. She is the queen of the Met Gala. And people like Nicki Minaj, former Project Runway judge Tim Gunn, they aren't on the list for various reasons. Might have stepped on her toes before. But there's only one person that Anna Wintour has ever openly banned from the event. Now, she shared this in an interview on The Late Late Show with James Corden back in 2017, and she's not stepped back from it before. The one person she would never invite back to the Met Gala is Donald Trump.
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0: Okay, let's take a look at the roads. TPE headed towards the PIE. A vehicle has broken down after Jalan Kayu. ECP as well headed towards the city. Another vehicle broke down after the PIE. Now, if you're on West Coast Highway headed towards the city, watch out for the obstacle at West Coast Highway flyover. Avoid Lane 3. Drive safe.
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1: That's Madonna and Sabrina Carpenter with Bring Your Love. Fresh this week here on Kiss 92. All the great songs in one place. It is Charmaine Pua with you here on Kiss Cafe on a Tuesday with your Tasty Tuesday coming up later on the show. Meantime, though, before we talk about food, let's talk about retirement. I know, not super sexy a topic, but it is quite essential. Many people underestimate how much they need for retirement because they don't factor in inflation or they don't think about all these unexpected life events they need to, you know, make sure they have some cash for. So if you want to find out more about this, what you need to be prepared for, join the Straits Times Invest Me. The next session's called Retire with More Money. 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

0: That's Malcolm Todd. I saw your face here on Kiss 92. All the great songs in one place. It is Charmaine Poir with you here on Kiss Cafe, and Malcolm Todd is yet another artist who is releasing new music soon. His new album is going to be called Do That Again, and it's going to come out on the 5th of June. So do look out for it. Also, do look out for a prize. It's coming your way real soon. Dining experience for four people worth over $160 for you to feast out on a Hainan-style coconut chicken hot pot. Sounds delicious? Stay tuned to find out more about how you can pick that prize up soon on Kiss 92.
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5: Thundery showers coming up over many areas in the afternoon today. Temperature, a high of 35 degrees Celsius, a low of 25.
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0: That's Kareen Bailey-Ray with Put Your Records On here on Kiss 92. All the great songs in one place. It is Charmaine Poir with you here on Kiss Cafe, and it's time to put your ears to the radio because it's time for me to give away a prize. Dining experience for four people for you to enjoy with your loved ones at Three Coconut. Now, they are this place, Hainan-style coconut chicken hot pot restaurant located at Guoco Midtown. 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You want to find out more about them, head to their Instagram, the number 3_coconut chicken. 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All you have to do is just answer this question. Tell me, in which building or area is Three Coconut based at in Singapore? Drop me a WhatsApp with your answer, your full name, and your email address. Send it via WhatsApp, okay? 88550-920. That's a number to send it to. And who knows? I could call you up in just a while to give you that prize. Good luck. It's Tuesday, the 5th of May. 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
5: These are your news headlines. I'm Jamit Singh. A new government agency will track jobs and skills for key groups of workers. Manpower Minister Tan Sri Leng says the Skills and Workforce Development Agency will focus on fresh graduates, mid-career workers, older employees and caregivers returning to work. Speaking in Parliament, Dr. Tan said each group will receive tailored support as the government works to better track issues like underemployment. The move follows data showing nearly 1 in 5 workers in Singapore is overqualified for their jobs, though most chose those roles. A bill to set up the agency will be debated later today. ComfortDelGro has rolled out a new QR code feature to simplify taxi bookings. The company says its ride-hailing app, Zig, now offers a scan-to-book function, which allows users to book a ride by scanning a QR code at designated pickup points. The system automatically loads the location and completes the booking. The feature is aimed at seniors, caregivers and tourists and is being piloted at selected locations. ComfortDelGro says it will expand the service across the island, including at transport hubs, medical centres and busy public areas. Applications for the Direct School Admission Scheme open tomorrow. Students applying to secondary schools or junior colleges for next year can submit their forms. The Ministry of Education says the scheme allows entry based on talents beyond academic results, with up to 20% of places set aside. Meanwhile, early admissions for the Institute of Technical Education and Polytechnics will open later this month. The scheme also allows students to secure a place before their national exam results are released. In world news, tensions remain high between Lebanon and Israel. Lebanese President Joseph Aoun says there can be no talks with Israeli Prime Minister Benjamin Netanyahu until Israeli attacks stop and a security agreement is reached. His comments come despite preparations for possible direct negotiations backed by Washington. Clashes have continued along the southern border with Hezbollah and Israeli forces exchanging fire despite a fragile ceasefire. Lebanese officials say nearly 2,700 people have been killed since the conflict escalated in March. In Colombia, rescue efforts are underway to reach 12 miners trapped underground after a gas explosion at a coal mine in Sutatosa. The blast hit the legally operated site about 74 kilometres north of Bogota yesterday. Of the 15 miners initially trapped, 3 have exited the mine. Authorities say gas levels are still being assessed before rescue teams can enter.
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0: That's a Kid Laroi with Rather Be here on Kiss 92. All the great songs in one place. It is Charmaine Pua with you here on Kiss Cafe. So happy to be giving out this wonderful prize. A dining experience for four people worth over $160 for you to feast out on coconut chicken hot pot. All thanks to Three Coconut. On the line with me right now is Ellie. Ellie, tell me, how is your Tuesday going?
1: My Tuesday is awesome, working while listening to Kiss 92.
0: Yeah, and you haven't had to deal with any food coma so far? Nothing too major for lunch?
1: Not too major. I had salad for lunch, healthy one, yeah.
0: That's the opposite of major, Ellie.
1: Yeah.
0: So healthy. Okay, I want to give you a prize that maybe you can go feast out with your loved ones. It's a dining experience for four people at Three Coconut, which is a Hainan-style coconut chicken hot pot. Now, this prize is worth over $160. So tell me, where in Singapore is Three Coconut located at?
1: Guoco Midtown.
0: Yes, it is. Congratulations, Ellie. Prize is yours.
1: Thank you, Kiss 92. Thank you, Charmaine.
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3: It's your dramatic owl, Natco, with a hot tea on how third wheeling is actually a good thing. Every clique has that one friend who ends up third wheeling a couple. If that's you, congratulations, you're an asset. Apparently, third wheelers often end up being the glue that keeps the clique together. The next time you're the extra chair at dinner, it's nothing to feel bad about. You're the secret ingredient that keeps the friendship rolling. More hot tea tonight, 8 p.m.
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0: That's Post Malone with Circles here on Kiss 92. All the great songs in one place. It is Charmaine Pua with you here on Kiss Cafe, and it is Mother's Day this weekend on the 10th of May, and we are celebrating it in a big fashion, okay? We want to give away a staycation, a two-day, one-night stay in a luxurious deluxe room at Andaz Singapore worth over $800. Going to throw in breakfast as well, complimentary in-room mini bar too, and this room has a king bed, sofa bed. It is a spacious 40 square meter room, and it's perfect if you're a family wanting extra space to unwind. And it's got a great location as well, Kampong Glam, Little India, Bras Basah, Bugis, all around the area. If you want to score this prize from us, just share with us the worst advice you've ever heard or learned from a mother. Make it funny, wacky, cheeky, whatever it is, send it our way and you could possibly win this prize, all right? How do you send it in? Do so via text or a voice note in our WhatsApp, 88550920. Send it in and include the keywords Mother's Day as well as your name. Contest does close on Thursday, the 7th of May. The winning entry is going to get a call from the big show as well on Friday morning. So make sure you get your entries in before then.
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0: That's Rosé with Messi here on Kiss 92. All the great songs in one place. It is Charmaine Pouin with you here on Kiss Cafe. And I don't know whether your work desk is a messy one, but I know for sure in your mind, you're like, okay, today I want to go for lunch at this place. I want to have dinner at the other place. On Thursday, I want to go check out this place for lunch as well. If you're working from the office, that's always the case, right? You plan your lunch first. Well, you know what? I have got a great lunch plan for you. If you work in the CBD area, the Tanjung Pagar area, this is amazing Italian restaurant that has a very, very good lunch deal. So good that I'm wondering, how do they make money? Especially since they use a lot of imported products from Italy. I'll tell you more details in just a while. Stay tuned for it here on Kiss 92. All the great songs in one place.
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0: Thundery showers coming up over many areas in the afternoon today. Temperature, a high of 35 degrees Celsius, a low of 25.
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0: 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Kiss Cafe's Tasty Tuesday.
1: It's Ramin Pua with you here on Kiss Cafe with your Tasty Tuesday recommendation. And today we're going to let our taste buds travel to Italy with a recommendation for the fantastic lunch deals at Acqua e Farina, which means water and flour. Now, this restaurant brings together the best of Italy with Chef Antonio Manetto from the south and Chef Roberto Galbiati from the north. They're like the, how can I put it? Heart and soul coming together to serve up deliciousness just for you. Now, the original outlet is over at Rail Mall, and I believe in 2024 they opened the second outlet at the very conveniently located Gyeongsiak Road. And this is where you can enjoy amazing lunch deals. They just introduced this, available from Tuesdays to Saturdays. And while prices have dropped, okay, portion sizes and taste remains the same. Top-notch pastas and pizzas priced from just 17 plus plus. They also do have appetizers as well. Talking about appetizers, you might want to start off with their mortadella and scamorza cheese rolls. This one's fried fresh upon order, and it's served with this house-made, lightly spicy tomato sauce. And the cheese, the ham, tomato, all imported from Italy. For their lunch deals, if you like pastas, there's 9 different ones for you to choose from. I had the smoked salmon cream pesto linguine, and they make their pesto in-house daily, fresh, even use pine nuts for it, I hear. And personally, I'm usually more of a pasta person, okay? I love my noodles, but their pizza, truly special. I'm going to be back in just a while to tell you a little bit more about that and about some of their new a la carte dishes as well. So stay tuned for it here on Kiss 92.
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4: These are your news headlines. I'm Jamit Singh. Education Minister Desmond Lee says reports of bullying in schools could rise in the coming years, a potential consequence of greater awareness and willingness to speak up. He was responding to Parliament questions on the new anti-bullying guidelines kicking in next year, when all schools will also have online reporting platforms. The guidelines standardise punishments across schools, including caning for serious cases involving boys in upper primary levels and above. Mr. Lee adds caning can only be used when all other measures are inadequate and only with the principal's approval. The Land Transport Authority has apologised after more than 350 email addresses were inadvertently exposed in a mass email sent yesterday. The message from the National Electric Vehicle Centre was sent to inform potential EV charger owners about a new digital service. But recipients' addresses were filled in the carbon copy field instead of blind carbon copy, making them visible to all. LTA says the staff involved has been counselled and processes have been reinforced to prevent a recurrence. The World Health Organization says the overall risk of hantavirus outbreak to the global population remains low. This even as the number of cases linked to a cruise ship of Cape Verde has grown to 7, with 3 deaths among those connected to the voyage. 2 infections have been confirmed as hantavirus, including a British passenger in intensive care and a Dutch passenger who died after disembarking, days following her husband's death on board. Hantavirus is a rare infection usually spread through contact with infected rodents. South Korea says it will investigate the cause of an explosion and fire on a South Korean-operated cargo ship in the Strait of Hormuz. The Panama flag vessel was empty and at anchor.

0: Is that your tummy growling? Kiss Cafe's Tasty Tuesday.
1: It's Charmaine Pua with you here on Kiss Cafe, sharing about the new lunch menu deals at Acqua e Farina on Kyong Siak Road. Now, they do have two outlets, but these lunch deals only present at Kyong Siak Road. And something that's pretty special to me is their Montanara pizza. Now, this is made with 36-hour risen dough. It's stretched out and deep fried for just a few seconds just to get that perfect crunch. And then they put the toppings on top and put it into a pizza oven to bake with the tomato sauce, mozzarella and salami, all of which are also imported from Italy. The result? A crazy crunch. You cannot miss out on it. And even though it's deep fried, don't think it's oily, okay? It doesn't leave an oily feeling in your mouth, because when they bake it, the excess oil actually gets expelled during that process. I am usually guilty of leaving the crust behind when I eat pizza, but I had every single crumb of this one. It was too good. And if you don't like salami, don't worry. They also have two other options, truffle mushroom or pancetta, for their lunch deals too. Now, if you don't work around the area to make it down for lunch Tuesdays to Fridays, they also have lunch promos on Saturdays. So no excuses, okay? You have to head down to try it. If not, also swing down for dinner, try the dishes on their a la carte menu, and I promise they will not disappoint. From the sardine frites that's fresh, wild caught and air flown to Singapore 3 times a week, to their rigatoni a la vaccinara, made with oxtail meat that's been slow cooked for over 8 hours. Usually falls off the bone, but they serve it without the bone anyway, so it's really yummy to eat. If you still have space, grab their desserts, the tiramisu, epic. You can have it as part of their dessert trio platter. Or if you really love it so much, you can even pre-order it in larger format for a birthday cake as well. Find out more on their website. 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
0: And that's your Tasty Tuesday recommendation at the Kiss Cafe.
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4: Your dramatic owl, Nat Ko, with a little modern love secret for you. Singapore edition. How many times should you have a kopitiam meal with your significant other in a week? The magic number? 4. Couples who eat together at least 4 times a week often say they feel more satisfied in their relationship. That little wanna share carrot cake on the side moment? That's Singaporean love language at its finest. More hot tea with me tonight, 8 p.m.
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9: Hi, it's Evangeline, and here's what's happening on the roads. 2 vehicle breakdowns to note, one on CTE heading towards AYE after PIE Changi. Do avoid lane 5 if you can. Also, another one on BKE heading towards Woodlands after KJE PIE. And slow moving traffic seen on CTE heading towards AYE at PIE Changi exit. So if you're driving right now, please drive safe.
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0: That's Tate McRae, Sports Car, here on Kiss 92. All the great songs in one place. It is Charmaine Poir with you here on Kiss Cafe. Thank you so much for your company today, and I hope you had a brilliant Tuesday. I know it's really hard coming back to work, right? After a long weekend, it's like, you emerge from your cave. But I'm glad you spent it with me. Now, I'm going to be back again once more tomorrow from 1 to 4 p.m. on Kiss Cafe with Wednesday's Midday Munchies, and it's going to be real fun. Something a little bit different. I don't think this is a topic most people would have thought I would cover, but I'm going to ask, do you prefer olives or pickles? If you had to choose one between the two, which would it be? And I also want to get all the recommendations for any dishes that either is made of olives or pickles or is one of the components of this dish, all right? Share with me your recommendations for any place that you have in mind when it comes to olives or pickles. And I will share it tomorrow on the show from 3 to 4 p.m. Okay. If you want to weigh in on it first, want to send me a vote, want to send me your recommendations, you can always follow me on Instagram. That's Charmaine Poir, CharmainePhua. And I'm going to post this up in my Instagram stories. So you tell me there and we'll chat more tomorrow. All right. Meantime, stay on. Coming up next, Yumiko on the Sunset Sessions. She's taking you till 8 on Kiss 92.
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0: And that's a brand new one this week from Cortez. That one's called Red Red, right here in Kiss 92. All the great songs in one place. It's Miko. Happy Tuesday. And, well, like it or not, it is a very wet Tuesday. And funny enough, before I started the show, I got a very interesting text, okay? So right now, giving a very special shout out to Kevin Liao, who happens to be driving a Toyota CHR Hybrid. Now, I hear that you are a very, very big fan of Kiss 92, and thank you so much for tuning in. Right now, in your car, the passenger on board, right, is a very, very special cargo, okay? It's like a VIP cargo. Please get her safely to SPH, okay? We need her. Without her, all the shows here won't work, okay? So drive safe, and thank you so much for tuning in. Well, anyway, it's Miko, gonna be yours all the way till 8 p.m. And stick around with me, because as you know, I do have a couple of fancy prizes up for grabs. But first up, today being a Tuesday, it is time to do Tap Out Tuesday. Yes, so I would love to hear from you and your stories wherever and whatever you're tapping out of, okay? So let me know via WhatsApp, 8855-0920.
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1: Kiss 92 weather.
6: Temperatures reaching a possible high of 35 degrees. Right now, it feels like 32 degrees outside. And of course, you can expect thundery showers over many areas this late afternoon. If you're headed out, do remember to bring an umbrella with you.
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0: It's Gwen Stefani with Hollaback Girl right here in Kiss 92. All the great songs in one place. It's Miko. And yes, we were just in the middle of Tap Out Tuesday and chiming through via WhatsApp. I've got this one from Michelle. And Michelle says, "Hey, you Miko, I am tuning in and I am so sick of being late today." All right, so to give you a little bit of comfort, right, I'm going to tell you to blame it on the rain. It is true, right? Because every time it rains and, you know, with thundery showers, all the traffic here in Singapore, it just slows down so much. So hang in there. It will pass, very, very soon. All right, I've got this one from Terrence. And Terrence says, "I'm so sick of feeling tired." Well, maybe you do need a little bit of caffeine. Oh, yes. Well, thank you so much for chiming through. Right now, back to the music. I do have the sounds of Pharrell Williams and another collaboration between Ernima and Joji with Beautiful on the playlist next. It's Tuesday, the 5th of May.
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0: And that's around the brand new collaboration between Anima and Joji with Beautiful right here in KISS 92. 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I do have the sounds of Carly Rae Jepsen and Imagine Dragons on the playlist next.
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0: And that's Paul Russell with Lil Boo Thang right here in Kiss 92. All the great songs in one place. It's Umiko, and in the next hour, definitely you want to stay close because we are going to be doing the great debate. Now, here's a hint on the upcoming question, okay? Something to do with cultures and traditions. Yes, and if you want to have first dibs on the full question, it is already up on our Instagram stories. So just search for at Kiss92FM, okay? Right now, back to the music. I do have the sounds of Hilary Duff and, of course, news headlines as well to keep you updated on what's been happening around the world and in Singapore. Stay.
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3: These are your news headlines. I'm Jamit Singh. Preparing Singapore's workforce for the technological wave brought by AI will be a key priority for the new Skills and Workforce Development Agency, or SWDA. Manpower Minister Tan Sri Leng says it will be a one-stop platform for career guidance, skills training, and job matching support, serving fresh graduates, mid-career employees, and older workers. He was speaking in Parliament during the second reading of the bill to merge Skills Future Singapore and Workforce Singapore into the new agency. Jointly overseen by the Manpower and Education Ministries, SWDA is expected to be established in the third quarter of this year. The Monetary Authority of Singapore has gathered CEOs of major financial institutions to strengthen collective defences against increasingly sophisticated AI-driven cyber attacks. Senior Minister of State of Digital Development and Information, Tan Kiat Hau, warned that such tools can identify and exploit vulnerabilities within hours, sharply reducing response time. He told Parliament regulators will also write to critical infrastructure leaders to review their cyber readiness. A 56-year-old man has been charged with theft of money from a vehicle. Chandran Sinnathambi currently faces one charge of stealing $100 from a vehicle at a multi-storey car park in Plantation Crescent early Sunday morning. He allegedly smashed the side window to gain access. Chandran is also suspected of being linked to several other vehicle mischief and theft cases in Tengah and Bukit Batok. Investigations are ongoing. India, France and Germany have condemned alleged Iranian drone strikes on the UAE's energy infrastructure. India's foreign ministry said three citizens were injured in Sunday's attack on Fujairah and called for free and unimpeded navigation through the strait under international law. France slammed the strikes on Emirati civilian infrastructure as unjustified and unacceptable, while Germany urged Iran to stop holding the region and the world hostage. Tehran has denied carrying out a pre-planned attack on UAE oil facilities. Meanwhile, Iran has accused US forces of firing on Iranian civil vessels in the Strait of Hormuz and killing five people. Tehran says an investigation found the two small cargo boats were travelling from Oman towards the Iranian coast when they were struck on Sunday. The US military said earlier it destroyed seven Iranian small boats that it claimed were trying to interfere with commercial shipping. It added that the move was part of its operation to reopen the strait.
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3: In the NBA playoffs, the New York Knicks opened their Eastern Conference semifinal with a 137-98 win over the Philadelphia 76ers, as Jalen Brunson scored 35 points, including 27 in the first half. The Knicks have now won four straight games by a combined 135 points. They are the first team since 1996 to lead three consecutive playoff games by at least 30 points and set a postseason record with three straight wins by at least 25. Game 2 is on Wednesday before the series shifts to Philadelphia. The Minnesota Timberwolves opened their Western Conference semifinal with a 104-102 win over the San Antonio Spurs, with Anthony Edwards scoring 18 on his return from injury. Victor Wembanyama recorded 11 points, 15 rebounds, and a postseason record 12 blocks. Meanwhile, Wu Yichir has become the second youngest winner of the Snooker World Championship, beating Sean Murphy 18-17 in a deciding frame. The 22-year-old sealed the title with a break of 85 in the final frame after the match was level. Wu is the second youngest champion after Stephen Hendry, who won age 21 in 1990. Wu will collect £500,000 in prize money and move into the top 10 in the world rankings. And finally, Premier League clubs lost nearly $1 billion last season, despite generating a record £6.8 billion in revenue in the 2024-2025 campaign. Costs outpaced income, driven by transfer fees, wages and agent payments. Wages alone rose to £4.4 billion, up 9%, exceeding the 7% increase in revenue. And that's your sports update. I'm Jamit Singh.
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0: Oh yes, happy Tuesday. And first up, welcome to my favorite hour of the day. Yes, it is time to do the great debate. And up for grabs, I do have $150 worth of dining vouchers you can enjoy at Laurie's The Prime Rib. And here is the question for today. Now, if you could choose to learn a new culture or a new tradition, which would it be and why? I mean, they're just so many different cultures around the world, right? Not just the ones that we have here in Singapore. So I would love to hear from you, from your perspective. Let me know via WhatsApp 8855-0920. And who knows, you could be my lucky winner. But right now, let's kick off this hour. It is Dua Lipa with Training Season right here on Kiss 92. All the great songs in one place.

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0: Broken down vehicle has been spotted in the CTE tunnel. This one is headed towards SLE, right after Merchant Road. Do avoid lane 3. Also, heavy traffic spotted on the PIE. This one is headed towards Tuas, just between Jurong Town Hall Road and Clementi Avenue 6. In the meantime, please buckle up and drive safe.

0: And that's Troye Sivan with Got Me Started right here in KISS 92. All the great songs in one place. It's Miko, and if you're still looking for that perfect place to bring mummies to, or even your partners to celebrate Mother's Day, why not head on down to Mandarin Gallery and check out Laurie's The Prime Rib. Now, you can actually celebrate Mother's Day with them with a specially curated set menu at $179 plus per guest. And the first 80 mothers to dine in on Mother's Day with them will also get an exclusive shawl for free. So if you want to find out more, you can head to their website. 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But right now, if you want to win $150 worth of dining vouchers, then hey, you and I, we have to be a part of this.
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0: All right. So as you know, right here in Singapore, we are very lucky. We are blessed with so many different cultures and traditions in one country, right? But if we look beyond Singapore, out there in the world, there is really a lot of different cultures and traditions as well. So I would love to hear from you. If you had a choice to learn about a brand new culture, right? Which culture is it going to be and the reason why? Let me know your thoughts via WhatsApp 8855-0920, and who knows, you could be my lucky winner. Best of luck. It's 5:20. Good evening.
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0: Heavy traffic situation spotted on the PIE. This one is headed towards Tuas, just between Jurong Town Hall Road and Clementi Avenue 6. You've also got broken down vehicles spotted on the SLE. This one is headed towards BKE right after Yio Chu Kang Road. And heavy traffic on the PIE. This one headed towards Changi, just between Bukit Batok East Avenue 3 and Jurong Town Hall Road. In the meantime, please buckle up and drive safe.
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0: We died trying.
1: And that's Dermot Kennedy with Refugee right here, or Refuge right here in KISS 92. All the great songs in one place. It's Yumiko, and yeah, just be a little bit patient with me, okay? Because for some strange reason, my mouse isn't working. So I'm gonna test this, okay? Usually at this time, I will say you and I, we are in the middle of this.
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3: Fire up the mic, let's go.
1: Okay, so my mouse has decided to work all over again. Well done. Okay, so as you know, the question for today is all about cultures and traditions. So I would love to hear from you, right? So if you can choose to learn a new culture, okay, something that you have always heard about or maybe, you know, seen about on social media and you wouldn't mind, just

0: even when I didn't fully understand every single word. Back then, it felt natural. Now, it feels fragile, which is very true. Aww. Remember, I just did a topic, I think, a couple months back, right, about your dialects. Yeah. So, it is true. And I would say this once again, okay? So, if you grew up in a family that, you know, that spoke your dialects from wherever your grandparents were from, it would be really nice if you could teach that dialect to the younger generation. Just pass on that culture, right? Lovely, lovely to hear this. This one's from Stephanie, and Stephanie says, good evening, Yumiko. I would definitely learn the Thai culture and tradition. And I was like, ooh, you know, every time somebody says Thai, I would actually think of this. Loving you too much, so much, very much right now. Right, it's one of the most popular songs for me, a Thai song growing up. Yeah, so Steph says, you know, they are the land of smile and happiness. And I would say that they are little to zero scammy attitude to visitors. Culture, because they are so respectful, happy-go-lucky, amazing history, a country where tradition and history are not diluted and missing, and amazing yummy food as well. That is very true. Like, actually, you know, can I just be honest? Thailand was on one of my, on the list, right, of one of the countries that I was considering where to retire to, okay? Yeah, it's just a thought, huh? Well, thank you so much, and keep those answers chiming through via WhatsApp, 8855-0920. If you could choose to learn a brand new culture and tradition, which is it gonna be and why? It's Tuesday, the 5th of May.
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0: Alright, seems like there is now an influx of traffic updates, so please be patient with me. First up, flashing yellow traffic lights at Punggol North Avenue where Edgefield Plains is, so please be careful. Also, blackout of traffic lights observed at Alexandra Road where the AYE slip road near Depot Road is, so please watch out for that and signal in advance. You've got heavy traffic situation on the TPE headed towards SLE just before KPE ECP, and heavy traffic as well on the AYE. This one is headed towards Tuas, just between Tuas Checkpoint and Tuas West Drive. Fresh one in is blackout of traffic lights observed at Hougang Avenue 8 where Avenue 10 Junction is, so please be careful. And one more fresh one is a broken down vehicle spotted on the SLE. This one is headed towards BKE right after Upper Thompson Road. In the meantime, please buckle up and drive safe.
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6: These are your news headlines. I'm Jamit Singh. Preparing Singapore's workforce for the technological wave brought by AI will be a key priority for the new Skills and Workforce Development Agency, or SWDA. Manpower Minister Tan Sri Leng says it will be a one-stop platform for career

0: And that's Cardinal Official featuring Akon with Dangerous right here on Kiss 92. All the great songs in one place. It's Miko, and yes, you and I, we were just in the middle of this.
1: The Great Debate.
2: Fire up the mic, let's go.
0: All right, so the question is, if you could learn a new culture and tradition, which one is it going to be and the reason why? So chiming through via WhatsApp, I've got this one from Julie, and Julie is so adorable. Julie says, hey, Yumiko, good afternoon. It's me again. Yes, hello, Julie. She says, recently I went to the Chinatown Heritage Center and it really reignited my curiosity about my ancestry. I'm a Teochew, and if I have a chance to pick up a culture, it will have to go back in time to learn the hardship, hope, and the lives that came before us. That is really very sweet, la. You know, Julie also says, you know, I want to reconnect with my identity, my roots, and finding about the meaning of my culture and heritage. And I think it's all about not forgetting where you came from to keep you grounded. This is the number one statement for today, okay? I just gotta agree. So, you know, whichever culture, you know, your family is from or what you guys believe in, I feel like once in a while, it's really nice to go down that that family tree, right? Just to chase back. I mean, out there in the world, I'm very sure there's somehow a little bit of mixture of everything, okay? Honestly, as much as I say I'm 50% Japanese and 50% Chinese, I feel like there's a little bit more mix of me there is inside, okay? So hopefully one day I'm just going to do that DNA test, okay? Let's see, this one is from David, and David says, if there's another culture I'd like to learn more about, it's just simply our fellow Singaporean race, which is Indian. Wow, yes, it is true. So he says, you know, I love Indian food and I would bring my family to enjoy Indian food beyond the usual fare of pratas and murtabaks. Can I just say, I have this mad obsession over biryani, okay? And it's got to be dum biryani. Like, if you know what I'm talking about, it's dum biryani, okay? It's got to be like homemade recipe. So I would love it if you actually know where I can go and get a really good serving of dum biryani. Yeah, because it's very hard to find la, here in Singapore. All right, let's see. This is from Dave. And Dave says, hey, Yumiko, I would like to learn the culture and tradition back in China to find my Hokkien roots, because I think my ancestors, my great-grand relatives, they are still around. Hey, can I just say, so the little history that I know about my grandparents is, I think my grandfather back in the day, he was like a wife number two or wife number three kid, right? And then they had to run away. So some of his cousins ended up in Hong Kong, Malaysia and stuff like that. So yeah, you know, you really have to go and trace all the way back, okay? Trust me, you're going to have so much fun. Keep those stories coming through via WhatsApp, 8855-092. Right now, back to the music. I do have the sounds of Robin Schulz featuring Francesco Yates on the playlist next.
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0: Temperatures reaching a possible high of 35 degrees. Right now, it feels like 32 degrees outside. And of course, you can expect thundery showers over many areas this late afternoon. If you're headed out, do remember to bring an umbrella with you.
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0: All right, blackout of traffic lights has just been observed at Punggol Place Pedestrian Crossing. This one is near Punggol View Primary School. And a blackout of traffic lights as well at Hougang Central Pedestrian Crossing. This one is near the bus interchange. You've also got heavy traffic on the BKE headed towards Woodlands at the SLE exit. In the meantime, please buckle up and drive safe.
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0: Standards, Robin Schulz featuring Francesco Yates with Sugar right here in Kiss 92. All the great songs in one place. It's Miko, and yes, we are on the final stretch of this.
1: The Great Debate.
2: Fire up the mic, let's go.
0: All right, so you know the question by now. It's all about learning a new culture, new tradition. If you could choose, which would you actually want to learn and the reason why? So chiming through via WhatsApp, well, this one is a voice note. Take a listen from David.
3: Hi, Yumiko. This is David. If there's one culture that I wish to bring into Singapore, is the water festival in Thailand and Myanmar. To replace the foam party, it is so much fun and chaos. I'm not sure if the Singapore Police Force is able to handle this, but various variants of the water festival has been adopted in many countries, especially evident in the K-pop festival. So I really wish that the water festival can come into Singapore.
0: All right, so I was thinking about this, and I feel like it's quite similar to what just happened in Thailand, right? It's called Songkran. Yeah, I mean, David, honestly, you can also have your very own water party, like, just buy those water blasters, right? And then you can just have fun at home with the kids and the wife, right? I mean, that is like a home little party for water party. All right, thank you so much. We do have loads of entries, and I gotta say, I only have one prize up for grabs, okay? And this is actually going to Riley and Ivy, which is a daughter and mummy duo. Okay, so they chimed in together. So take a listen.
4: 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I'm Riley, and I would like to learn about Japanese culture because I like Japan a lot.
0: And you know what? Every time I hear Riley, right, all I can think about now is a sumo. And congratulations! Yes, you are my lucky winner. And of course, I will be replying you in just a bit.
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2: These are your news headlines. I'm Jamit Singh. Parliament has unanimously passed a bill setting out how Singapore and Malaysia will jointly manage border control and security for the upcoming Johor Bahru-Singapore Rapid Transit System Link. During the debate, MPs raised concerns such as enforcement and jurisdiction. Law Minister Edwin Tong said the arrangement includes clear rules on jurisdiction and incident response within the Shad Woodlands North Station, with Singapore law applying across the station, including designated co-location areas. He added that Malaysian border control laws will only apply within clearly demarcated zones and there will be no change to Singapore's boundaries. Health Minister Ong Ye Kung says it is safe to eat at Bedok Central despite recent tuberculosis clusters linked to the area. He says transmission does not occur through casual contact or dining at hawker centres and urges the public to return as the situation is under control. Mr. Ong adds that cases were effectively contained through surveillance tools such as genome sequencing, which allows authorities to link infections and respond quickly. He was speaking after having breakfast at Bedok Food Centre and visiting a TB screening site. The Land Transport Authority has apologised after more than 350 email addresses were inadvertently exposed in a mass email sent yesterday. The message from the National Electric Vehicle Centre was sent to inform potential EV charger owners about a new digital service. But recipients' addresses were filled in the carbon copy field instead of blind carbon copy, making them visible to all. LTA says the staff involved has been counselled and processes have been reinforced to prevent a recurrence. Thailand is facing a risk of water shortages this dry season, with declining reserves attributed to climate change and El Nino weather conditions, which include less rain and higher temperatures. The government estimates 41 provinces could have domestic water supply issues, 12 risk agricultural shortages, and 22 major river basins face water quality risks. Areas on the watch include eastern Bangkok, Non Thamburi, and Samut Prakan. The Thailand Environment Institute warns the situation is likely to worsen and urges quicker implementation of the National Adaptation Plan. The World Health Organization says the overall risk of hantavirus outbreak to the global population remains low. This even as the number of cases linked to a cruise ship of Cape Verde has grown to 7, with 3 deaths among those connected to the voyage. 2 infections have been confirmed as hantavirus, including a British passenger in intensive care and a Dutch passenger who died after disembarking, days following her husband's death on board. Hantavirus is a rare infection usually spread through contact with infected rodents.
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2: In the NBA playoffs, the New York Knicks opened their Eastern Conference semifinal with a 137-98 win over the Philadelphia 76ers, as Jalen Brunson scored 35 points, including 27 in the first half. The Knicks have now won 4 straight games by a combined 135 points. They are the first team since 1996 to lead 3 consecutive playoff games by at least 30 points and set a postseason record with 3 straight wins by at least 25. Game 2 is on Wednesday before the series shifts to Philadelphia. The Minnesota Timberwolves opened their Western Conference semifinal with a 104-102 win over the San Antonio Spurs, with Anthony Edwards scoring 18 on his return from injury. Victor Wembanyama recorded 11 points, 15 rebounds and a postseason record 12 blocks. Meanwhile, Wu Yichi has become the second youngest winner of the Snooker World Championship, beating Sean Murphy 18-17 in a deciding frame. The 22-year-old sealed the title with a break of 85 in the final frame after the match was level. Wu is the second youngest champion after Stephen Henry, who won age 21 in 1990. Wu will collect £500,000 in prize money and move into the top 10 in the world rankings. And finally, Premier League clubs lost nearly $1 billion last season, despite generating a record £6.8 billion in revenue in the 2024-2025 campaign. Costs outpaced income, driven by transfer fees, wages and agent payments. Wages alone rose to £4.4 billion, up 9%, exceeding the 7% increase in revenue. And that's your sports update. I'm Jamit Singh.
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4: And hopefully at this time, you can officially leave work already, go on home, see your loved ones, and grab yourself that yummy-licious dinner and enjoy the rest of your Tuesday evening. Now, I'm going to be yours all the way till 8 p.m. And in this hour, up for grabs, I do have that wonderful and fancy Samsung satellite microphone, which is worth $200 courtesy of City Music. But of course, we got to test your knowledge in the game. Are you switched on? And also, have you thought if we did a jazz version on a very popular Pokemon theme song? Well, would you like it or not? Stick around to find out all about it. But right now, let's kick off this evening. It is Zane with Die For Me right here on Kiss 92. All the great songs in one place.
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0: All right, blackout of traffic lights has been observed at Salita Link where the TPE slip road is, so please be careful. You've also got heavy traffic situation on the PIE, and this one is headed towards Changi, just between the KJE and Pasir Laba. And also, fresh one in from PUB, they are advising the public to avoid the following areas until around 6:30 p.m. due to the risk of flooding. Now, the two areas are the KPE headed towards ECP near the slip road to Buangkok East Drive and the junction of Craig Road and Tanjong Pagar Road. In the meantime, please take note, buckle up.

0: replay. And that's Ayaz with Replay right here in KISS 92, all the great songs in one place. It's Miko, and of course, you know the very popular theme song for Pokemon, right?
1: I wanna be the very best, like no one ever was.
0: Oh yes, I do love it. Now think about it, what if people actually switched it up and made it into a jazz version? Take a listen.
2: I wanna be the very best.

0: best friend.
1: And there you had it. Now, do you like it? Do you not? Do you still prefer the original version? Well, let me know your thoughts via WhatsApp 8855-0920. Right now, back to the music. I do have the sounds of Ariana Grande and more on the playlist next. It's 6:17. Good evening.
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1: All right, you've got blackout of traffic lights observed at Yu Tong Sen Street where New Bridge Road and Teo Hong Road is, the little junction there, right? So please be careful. Also, broken down vehicle spotted on the TPE headed towards SLE right after Tampines Avenue 7, and heavy traffic situation on the TPE. This is headed towards PIE just between Lorong Halus and Seletar Link, and another heavy traffic situation on the PIE. This one is headed towards Changi and Bukit Batok Road exit. And also, here's a PUB advisory. Now, do avoid the following areas all the way till around 6:30 p.m. due to the risk of flooding. You've got the KPE headed towards ECP. This one is near the slip road to Buangkok East Drive. The junction of Craig Road and Tanjong Pagar Road. And fresh one in is do avoid Tampines Road, the one that is right outside Paya Lebar Air Base. In the meantime, please buckle up and drive safe.
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0: That's Ariana Grande with One Last Time right here in KISS 92. All the great songs in one place. It's Miko, and if you're looking for a one-stop shop solution for all things related to music, audio, video, and lighting, then you gotta head on down to City Music. 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Right now, up the grabs, I do have the very fancy Samson satellite microphone, which is worth $200. But of course, we gotta test your knowledge in the game. Are you switched on? So if you're ready to play, you gotta drop me that WhatsApp text right now to the number 8855-0920 and just say City Music for me. Okay, City Music for me, and then stay close to your phone because hey, I could be calling you right back. Good luck. It's Tuesday, the 5th of May.
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4: Blackout of traffic lights has just been observed at Tuas South Avenue 7, where Avenue 6 is, and you've also got another...
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1: Hi, this is Yumiko from Kiss 92. I'm looking for Jimmy.
0: Yes, speaking, Yumiko.
1: Hi, Jimmy. Okay, so I got your text and you said city music for me, which also means are you ready to play the game?
0: Yep.
1: Fantastic, let's go.
2: Are you
3: switched on?
1: All right, so we got to spin the wheel first. Ooh, Jimmy, hopefully you love Singaporean food because that's your category for today.
0: Yes, very like.
1: Very like, wow, super like. Okay, so you know the rules, three questions. Every question, you've got two options, A or B. If you're ready, let's go. Which dessert does not have atap seed and coconut milk? A, ice kacang, B, tau suan.
0: Tau suan.
1: Question number two. Now, which dish uses fish paste stuffing? A, rojak, B, yong tau fu.
0: Yong tau fu.
1: And your final question, which dish is typically served with sambal belacan and lime? A, BBQ stingray, B, nasi padang.
0: BBQ stingray.
1: And you know what, Jimmy, congratulations!
0: Oh, thank you!
1: You are most welcome, and you're walking away with that Samsung satellite microphone, which is worth $200 from City Music!
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9: Kiss 92 weather.
1: Temperatures dropping to a possible low of 24 degrees tonight. Right now, it feels like 30 degrees outside. And you can expect thundery showers for the rest of this evening. Now, for tomorrow, also thundery showers expected over many areas in the afternoon.
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1: Broken down vehicle has been spotted on the KJE. This one is headed towards PIE right after Woodlands Road. You've also got one more broken down vehicle spotted on the ECP. This one is headed towards the city at the MCE AYE exit. And heavy traffic situation as well on the PIE. This one is headed towards Changi, just between Bedok North Road and Kallang Way. In the meantime, please buckle up and drive safe.

0: That's Cobra Starship with Good Girls Go Bad right here in Kiss 92. All the great songs in one place. It's Miko, and I think I am quite ready to share this, okay? So as you know, if you happen to be a very big Lego collector, yeah, you would already see, right, a couple of stuff on Instagram, on the news as well, that Lego has just released a couple of FIFA World Cup sets. Yeah, and it's highly coveted, okay? So you've got the 2026 World Cup trophy, and then you've got one that is the football where it can open up into a stadium, and then you've got two very big players in a big set, okay? You've got Messi and you've got Ronaldo as well. Now, the one that I actually managed, luckily, to get my hands on are the four smaller sets, okay? So these are about, I think, $45. I bought four sets because there's four in this series, all right? There's a Ronaldo one, there's a Messi, there's a Mbappe, and a Vinicius Jr. as well, okay? And I gotta say, they don't take up a lot of space, okay? As you can tell from the price. But I would love to hear from you, right? If you are a big Lego fan, are there specific sets that you collect? Or, you know, as long as there's a new collaboration, you really wouldn't mind going out there to buy those bricks, right? Because it's a very tough decision, when you buy these Lego bricks. Once you put them together and piece them up, you kind of need to have a display space, all right? So yeah, let me know. I would love to hear your POV about Lego sets and collections. Send it to me via WhatsApp 8855-0920.
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9: A traffic update from ICA. Heavy departure traffic at Woodlands Checkpoint. Delays are expected and motorists are advised to check traffic conditions before embarking on their journey. 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
2: These are your news headlines. I'm Jamit Singh. Parliament has unanimously passed a bill setting out how Singapore and Malaysia will jointly manage border control and security for the upcoming Johor Bahru-Singapore Rapid Transit System link. During the debate, MPs raised concerns such as enforcement and jurisdiction. Law Minister Edwin Tong said the arrangement includes clear rules on jurisdiction and incident response within the shared Woodlands North Station, with Singapore law applying across the station, including designated co-location areas. He added that Malaysian border control laws will only apply within clearly demarcated zones and there will be no change to Singapore's boundaries. Preparing Singapore's workforce for the technological wave brought on by AI will be a key priority for the new Skills and Workforce Development Agency, or SWDA. Manpower Minister Tan Sri Leng says it will be a one-stop platform for career guidance, skills training and job matching support, serving fresh graduates, mid-career employees and older workers. He was speaking in Parliament during the second reading of the bill to merge SkillFuture Singapore and Workforce Singapore into the new agency. Jointly overseen by the Manpower and Education Ministries, SWDA is expected to be established in the third quarter of this year. Education Minister Desmond Lee says reports of bullying in schools could rise in the coming years, a potential consequence of greater awareness and willingness to speak up. He was responding to Parliament questions on the new anti-bullying guidelines kicking in next year, when all schools will also have online reporting platforms. The guidelines standardise punishments across schools, including caning for serious cases involving boys in upper primary levels and above. Ms. Lee adds caning can only be used when all other measures are inadequate and under strict protocols. India, France and Germany have condemned alleged Iranian drone strikes on the UAE's energy infrastructure. India's foreign ministry said three citizens were injured in Sunday's attack in Fujairah and called for free and unimpeded navigation through the strait under international law. France slammed the strikes on Emirati civilian infrastructure as unjustified and unacceptable, while Germany urged Iran to stop holding the region and the world hostage. Tehran has denied carrying out a pre-planned attack on UAE oil facilities. Meanwhile, Seoul says it will investigate the cause of an explosion and fire on a South Korean-operated cargo ship in the Strait of Hormuz. The Panama-flagged vessel was empty and at anchor when the blast occurred yesterday. U.S. President Donald Trump claims Tehran fired on the ship as the U.S. launched an operation to open the strait. He called on South Korea to join a coalition to escort vessels through the waterway. Seoul says it will review its position on joining the operation.
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2: In the NBA playoffs, the New York Knicks opened their Eastern Conference semifinal with a 137-98 win over the Philadelphia 76ers, as Jalen Brunson scored 35 points, including 27 in the first half. The Knicks have now won four straight games by a combined 135 points. They are the first team since 1996 to lead three consecutive playoff games by at least 30 points and set a postseason record with three straight wins by at least 25. Game 2 is on Wednesday before the series shifts to Philadelphia. The Minnesota Timberwolves opened their Western Conference semifinal with a 104-102 win over the San Antonio Spurs, with Anthony Edwards scoring 18 on his return from injury. Victor Wembanyama recorded 11 points, 15 rebounds and a postseason record 12 blocks. Meanwhile, Wu Yichir has become the second youngest winner of the Snooker World Championship, beating Sean Murphy 18-17 in a deciding frame. The 22-year-old sealed the title with a break of 85 in the final frame after the match was level. Wu is the second youngest champion after Stephen Hendry, who won age 21 in 1990. Wu will collect £500,000 in prize money and move into the top 10 in the world rankings. And finally, Premier League clubs lost nearly $1 billion last season, despite generating a record £6.8 billion in revenue in the 2024-2025 campaign. Costs outpaced income, driven by transfer fees, wages and agent payments. Wages alone rose to £4.4 billion, up 9%, exceeding the 7% increase in revenue. And that's your sports update. I'm Jamit Singh.
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4: That's right, you and I inching so close to the tail end of a Tuesday already, which also means less than 3 days to go before we can really say hello to the weekend. Now, I'm going to be yours for one last hour, and in this hour, it is time to find out how you could actually win for you and mommy a two-day, one-night stay in a luxurious room at Andaz Singapore, which is worth over $800. Details on the way, but right now, let's kick off this evening. It is Lady Gaga, Mother Monster with The Dead Dance, right here on Kiss 92. All the great songs in one place.

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0: Broken down vehicle has been spotted on the PIE. This one is headed towards Tuas right after Eng Neo Avenue. Do avoid lane 5. Also, one more broken down vehicle spotted on the KJE. This one is headed towards PIE right after Woodlands Road. And a fresh one in is blackout of traffic lights observed at Tanjung Pagar, Lim Teck Kim Road. Okay, so in the area where the junction is, got to be careful. Please signal early and give way as much as you can.
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0: And that's One Republic with Sunshine right here in Kiss 92. All the great songs in one place. It's Miko, and you know, we are celebrating Mother's Day, right? And it's going to be in a very big fashion with all of us at Kiss 92 because up for grabs is a two-day, one-night stay in a luxurious deluxe room at Andaz Singapore worth over $800. Now, best part is breakfast is going to be included. Yeah, together with a complimentary in-room mini bar. So this hotel, Andaz Singapore, they are located very conveniently between Kampong Glam, Little India and Bras Basah Bugis. So to win this, all you've got to do is share with us the worst advice you've ever heard or learnt from a mother. Because, we're on the lookout for the funniest, wackiest and cheekiest entry. So if you've got a story to share, send it to us via text or a voice note to the number 8855-0920 through WhatsApp, okay? And you got to remember to include the keywords Mother's Day and your name. Now, contest is going to close in 2 days on 7th of May, and our winning entry will be getting a phone call from the big show this Friday, 8th of May, okay? So start crafting your stories and send in right now. Best of luck. Right now, back to the music. I do have the sounds of Ive and Red Hot Chili Peppers on the playlist next. It's 7:18. Good evening.
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0: An obstacle has been spotted on the AYE. This one is headed towards Tuas after Telok Blangah Road. And also blackout of traffic lights observed at Seletar Link where the TPE slip road is. And another blackout of traffic lights at Punggol Road where the TPE slip road to Ho Gang is. So if you're in the area, please be careful and signal early. In the meantime, please buckle up and drive safe.

0: Ahmed, I've with XOXZ right here on KISS 92, all the great songs in one place. It's Miko, and if you remember, sometime in the last hour, I think towards the end of 6 p.m, I was just talking about buying Lego bricks, right, or Lego sets, and I did ask you to share with me, are you a collector as well? So chiming through via WhatsApp, I've got this one from Hafiz, and Hafiz's answer is actually very interesting. He says, every time I'm overseas, I'll pick up a Lego set that's unique to that country. It's kind of my way of collecting memories, and each set represents a place I've been to and the highlights of something iconic about that particular country. And, you know, when I look back at them, it's like a mini showcase of different parts of the world. That is actually very, very true. Maybe, you know, I should follow your way of buying Lego sets as well, right? Because, yeah, you're right. It is about collecting mementos and creating memories as well. Let's see, this one chiming through via WhatsApp is Richard. And Richard says, you know, I use the Lego concept to teach compo writing and the kids love it. So I always tell them that essay writing is like using Lego bricks to build a house. First, you got to brainstorm for your bricks for your house. Then you organize them according to sizes and colors. And then you build them up section by section. And that's how you can actually build your storytelling. And that actually works wonders. How come my teacher never teach me this back in school? But hey, very interesting concept. And thank you so much for sharing this with me. Right now, back to the music. I do have the sounds of Red Hot Chili Peppers and Coldplay on the playlist next. It's Tuesday, the 5th of May.
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2: A traffic update from ICA. Heavy departure traffic at Woodlands Checkpoint. Delays are expected and motorists are advised to check traffic conditions before embarking on their journey. 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
6: Madonna and Sabrina Carpenter. 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Kim Petras. 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

0: And that's Coldplay with A Sky Full of Stars, right here in KISS 92, all the great songs in one place. It's Miko, and you know, for a while already, I've been having this group chat, right, on our KISS 92 number, 8855-0920, and it is called the Sunset Society. So in this group chat, it's very interesting. Quite a couple of members already, and we do share funny jokes, funny stories, and you know, every time it's the start of a new week, I tend to give you first dibs on what prizes we have up for grabs, okay? So if you want to be part of the Sunset Society, you just need to drop me a WhatsApp text, once again, to the number 8855-0920, and just say, hey Yumi, can I join? Or hey Yumi, add me in, and that's what I'm gonna do, okay? Right now, back to the music, the sounds of Madonna and Sabrina Carpenter in a brand new track. That one's called Bring Your Love, on the way next.
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4: 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Closing date is 7th May. Mama knows best, or do they really? 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
0: Temperatures dropping to a possible low of 24 degrees tonight. Right now, it feels like 30 degrees outside. And you can expect thundery showers for the rest of this evening. Now, for tomorrow, also thundery showers expected over many areas in the afternoon.
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0: Now, two broken down vehicles have been spotted on the PIE. Now, the first one is headed towards Tuas. This one is after Stevens Road. And the second one is headed towards Changi. This one is right after Tengah Boulevard. Do avoid lane 3. And also, about 20 minutes ago, it's still on my page, it says flashing of yellow traffic lights at Seletar Link where the TPE slip road is. Okay, so please be careful if you're in the area. Slow down, give way and signal early.
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0: And that's Justin Bieber with Ghost right here in KISS 92, all the great songs in one place. It's Yumiko, and thank you so much for keeping me company on this very wet Tuesday. I am absolutely freezing once again in the studio, so right now, definitely time for me to head on out of here. I'm actually going to go catch the premiere of Mortal Kombat 2, okay, which proud to say that Joshua Simon was just hosting it, I think, about 20 minutes ago. So yes, I am very, very late, but hey, I'm here to do the show with you, right? So thank you so much for keeping me company. Right now, going to be handing things over to Netco, your Tuesday night owl, dramatic owl, and stick around with her all the way till midnight, because up for grabs, she does have one prize up for grabs just for you, okay? Now enjoy the rest of your Tuesday, keep warm, and I'll catch you back here tomorrow, same time, same place.
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10: A traffic update from ICA. Heavy departure traffic at Woodlands Checkpoint. Delays are expected and motorists are advised to check traffic conditions before embarking on their journey. Follow ICA Facebook for more updates.
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2: These are your news headlines. I'm Jamit Singh. Fresh graduates here may be taking longer to land their first full-time jobs, but their overall employment prospects remain stable. Speaking in Parliament, Manpower Minister Tan Sy Leng says recent data that suggests poorer employment outcomes for fresh graduates should be viewed in context. He noted that they follow a peak after COVID-19 when companies were rushing to hire. Dr. Tan pointed to longer-term trends, which indicate a longer school-to-work transition rather than a broad decline in graduate employment. He says the Singapore government is working with education institutions to expand access to internships and career advisory services. Schools use caning only if all other measures have proven inadequate and strict protocols are followed to ensure safety. Education Minister Desmond Lee told Parliament that caning must be approved by the principal and is carried out only by authorised teachers. Factors such as students' maturity are also considered. He was responding to questions about the use of caning to address bullying in schools. Mr. Lee cited research that suggests children learn better when there are clear boundaries enforced by firm consequences. Still, he gave assurances that if administered, caning will always be part of restorative measures, including counselling. An SMRT bus caught fire near Woodgrove Primary School in Woodlands this afternoon, sending thick plumes of black smoke up in the air. The SCDF says the fire took place along Woodlands Avenue 4 at about 1:40 p.m. In videos of the incident, fire is seen blazing at the front half of the bus, which was later reduced to metal. SMRT Buses says the driver of bus service 967 noticed smoke coming from the driver's compartment when the vehicle was at a bus stop. The driver guided all passengers to alight immediately and no one was hurt. The US military says it has opened a passage through the Strait of Hormuz with two American flagships going through. This is part of a broader effort by the US to open a lane through the strategic waterway. Admiral Brad Cooper of the US Central Command says American forces repelled both drone and missile attacks after Iran tried to interfere. The latest clashes are testing a fragile ceasefire between the US and Iran. When asked if the truce is over, the commander says American assets in the region remain a defensive force. Thailand's cabinet has approved an emergency decree to borrow 400 million baht, or about 15.6 billion Sing dollars, to alleviate cost of living pressures and support energy costs. Half of the borrowing will be targeted towards vulnerable groups, while the other half will be used to help the energy transition. Finance Minister Agniti Nititan Prapas says the borrowing is necessary because higher energy prices will impact everyone. He added that the government will put its efforts behind reducing living costs and push for clean energy use. The decree will be put to Parliament next week.
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2: In the NBA playoffs, the New York Knicks opened their Eastern Conference semifinal with a 137-98 win over the Philadelphia 76ers, as Jalen Brunson scored 35 points, including 27 in the first half. The Knicks have now won four straight games by a combined 135 points. They are the first team since 1996 to lead three consecutive playoff games by at least 30 points and set a postseason record with three straight wins by at least 25. Game 2 is on Wednesday before the series shifts to Philadelphia. The Minnesota Timberwolves opened their Western Conference semifinal with a 104-102 win over the San Antonio Spurs, with Anthony Edwards scoring 18 on his return from injury. Victor Wembanyama recorded 11 points, 15 rebounds and a postseason record 12 blocks. Meanwhile, Wu Yichir has become the second youngest winner of the Snooker World Championship, beating Sean Murphy 18-17 in a deciding frame. The 22-year-old sealed the title with a break of 85 in the final frame after the match was level. Wu is the second youngest champion after Stephen Hendry, who won age 21 in 1990. Wu will collect £500,000 in prize money and move into the top 10 in the world rankings. And finally, Premier League clubs lost nearly $1 billion last season, despite generating a record £6.8 billion in revenue in the 2024-2025 campaign. Costs outpace income, driven by transfer fees, wages and agent payments. Wages alone rose to £4.4 billion, up 9%, exceeding the 7% increase in revenue. And that's your sports update. I'm Jamit Singh.
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8: Hey you, flying solo tonight, it's Natco, keeping you company all the way till midnight with all the great songs in one place. Our guy, Joshua Simon, let me tell you, he's super boy paisei. Last week, he just looked at me dead in the eye and said, Nat, I'm gonna abandon you next week because honestly, between you and Mortal Kombat, who am I gonna choose? Mortal Kombat, yeah. But you know what? If you're not out with the rest of KISS 92 catching Mortal Kombat 2, I've got you with all the great songs once again. All right, coming up this hour, I got you some vouchers from Hannah Hair Studios. It is worth $400 and I'll share with you how you can score that for yourself. Stay close. Lana Del Rey and Miley Cyrus coming up, but first up, we've got Love, I Like Me Better on KISS 92.

Miley Cyrus, Party in the USA on Kiss 92. It is Nat Koh, your dramatic owl, hanging with you all the way till midnight. And of course, what's a dramatic owl without a dramatic story, right? So I left the house just now, looking up at the sky, thinking I'm going to make it even though it's drizzling a little bit. The skies are grey. Thunder is everywhere. But you know what? I'm going to be optimistic. I can make it. So The moment I left a sheltered area, it started raining cats and dogs. This was one of those moments where I absolutely hated myself. See lah, do they want to be vain, right? You want to wear denim? You want to wear your long socks? I was soaked all the way from waist down. So for the past half an hour, I was at a little corner of the studio with a hairdryer in my hand, just trying to dry myself down. It was quite ridiculous. Yumiko was looking at me and going, "Sister, what are you doing?" But I hope wherever you are warm and comfortable and you don't have to go through any of that. Okay, prize this evening. We've got a customized color service package. 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They offer specialized services ranging from creative hair coloring to deep conditioning spa treatments, helping you transform your hair while also keeping it really healthy. I'll share with you how you can win that for yourself, so stay close. James Arthur, Rita Ora, and Liam Payne coming up, but first up, James Hype and Miki De La Rosa. Here is Ferrari on Kiss 92. Can I be-

0: be with friends on Kiss 92. It's Nat hanging out with you. 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This is worth over $400 from Hana Hair Studios. If you want to win this for yourself, let me know what you think. When you enter the shower, what is your ritual, huh? Because personally for me, I go for the shampoo first. After the shampoo is done, wash it off. I then go for the conditioner before the body soap. Because my thinking is that, you know, you got to put the conditioner first. Let the conditioner sit in your hair while you do the body soap, right? So you buy that time for yourself and you kind of save time for yourself at the same time. My partner, on the other hand, absolutely disagrees with me. For him, after you are done with the shampooing, you should go straight to the body soap. And after you're done with that, you're feeling really clean, then you go for the hair conditioner. So I'm asking him why. It doesn't really make sense. You're not saving time for yourself. But he says to me, oh, so, you know, when you're waiting for the conditioner to work on your hair, you can do things like browse your phone. You can watch a couple of videos and it's quite enjoyable. It's an enjoyable shower experience. What? Come on. I'm baffled. But I want to know from you, what do you think? WhatsApp over 88550920. What is your shower ritual? Is it the conditioner first or the body soap first after you're done with the shampoo? Let me know.
1: 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I'm proud to introduce
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0: to explore and what there is to do in Singapore. 1 to 4 p.m. every weekday, it's Charmaine Pua on The Kiss Cafe. 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
1: A traffic update from ICA. Heavy departure traffic at Woodlands Checkpoint. Delays are expected and motorists are advised to check traffic conditions before embarking on their journey. Follow ICA Facebook for more updates.
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3: It's going to be cloudy tonight, hitting lows of 24 degrees Celsius. And tomorrow afternoon, the thundery showers return. So you know what to do. Take your umbrella with you.
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0: to go beyond the headlines. In other news.
1: Yeah, this didn't make the headlines, but definitely worth talking about. It's a story that has been getting quite a bit of attention. And honestly, for a very good reason. So, Singapore Airlines recently stepped in to help a local content creator, Audrey, after she lost her mom during a trip to Vietnam earlier this year. Or more of like before the trip actually happened. Now, what happened is that Audrey had previously booked a first-class suites ticket nearly 10 months in advance using KrisFlyer Miles for a June 2026 flight. That's literally next month. And for anyone who uses our miles, we know how precious that is. Very sadly, after her mom passed away, she had to cancel everything. So SIA processed the refund very smoothly, but here is where it gets really interesting. Some of the miles had already expired, which normally means that they are gone for good. So Audrey submitted a separate appeal, and the airline actually chose to reinstate about 9,000 miles. Come on, this is worth roughly $113, even though they weren't obligated to. Although it's not a huge amount financially, but in her words, it really made a big emotional difference during a really difficult time. She said that it even earned SIA a customer for life. Come on, isn't that amazing? What a wonderful gesture from SIA. I love stories like this.
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6: 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Heavy departure traffic at Woodlands Checkpoint. Delays are expected and motorists are advised to check traffic conditions before embarking on their journey. Follow ICA Facebook for more updates.
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4: Hey you, it's your dramatic owl, Nat Co, keeping you company all the way till midnight with all the great songs in one place as Joshua Simon is enjoying his wonderful night with Mortal Kombat 2. So this hour, of course, we're going to get a bit dramatic, so I'm going to share with you a dramatic recommendation that I have. It's amazing theater work. I'll share with you what it is and how you can catch it. Also, let's talk a little bit about Mother's Day and how you can score a prize for the most important woman of your life. Stay close. Ed Sheeran and Niall Horan on the way, but first up, Sia, here is Chandelier. Wow.

0: Niall Horan with Dinner Party on Kiss 92. It's Nat with you. And in case you forgot, Mother's Day is this Sunday. If you haven't made any plans, it's not too late, but I would say start booking things because it's going to get really crowded everywhere. So if you want to celebrate the most important woman of your life, please remember to do that. But if you want something even more special, here at Kiss 92, we're celebrating Mother's Day in a big, big fashion. We're talking a two-day, one-night stay in a luxurious deluxe room at Andaz Singapore. This is worth over $800. We're talking about delicious breakfast that is included, a spacious 40 square meter room that comes with a complimentary in-room mini bar. We've got your king bed, sofa bed, so yes, it just screams luxury. If you want to win this for yourself and the most important woman of your life, send to us via text or voice note at our WhatsApp 88550920. We want to hear from you. What is the worst advice you've ever heard or learned from a mother? So you know what, even if it's your auntie, you can share with us as well, as long as she's a mother, you know. So for myself, my mom is one of my favorite people in my life. She's like almost my best friend. She gives really good advice, I'm not gonna lie. But there is one advice she has given me years ago that I still cannot let go of because it made me suffer. 10 years ago, we were preparing to head over to Bangkok for a family trip, and my mom told me to pack jeans. Now, I was very young back then. Everything also listened to mommy. So I'm going to lay the foundations here. My mom gets really cold super duper easily, but for me, I have hyperhidrosis, which means that I sweat really easily. So sometimes I even sweat when the aircon is blasting. So you can guess, I was sweating buckets. I felt sticky and it wasn't fun. So we want a story like that. WhatsApp over once again, 88550920 to score yourself this wonderful prize. A two-day, one-night stay in a luxurious deluxe room at Andaz Singapore worth over $800.
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Kim Petras, Need for Speed on Kiss 92. It's Nat hanging out with you. Speaking about Need for Speed, I am very productive when it comes to showering, okay? Because for me, I am a strong believer that once you're done shampooing your hair, you go straight to the conditioning. And after that, you do your body soap. 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What is the shower routine? Is it body soap first or the conditioner first? Or, you know what? Surprise me. I want to hear from you. K-I-S-S. Kiss me, you fool. 92.

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3: It's going to be cloudy tonight, hitting lows of 24 degrees Celsius, and tomorrow afternoon, the thundery showers return, so you know what to do, take your umbrella with you.
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If you want to win this for yourself, share with me what your shower ritual is. After shampooing, what comes next? Is it the conditioner? Is it the body soap? 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And back to the music, Maroon 5 makes me wonder on Kiss 90.

Imam Fandi with Time Frame on Kiss 92. It's your dramatic owl, Nat, with you. 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

0: Bandit featuring Zara Larsson. That was Symphony on KISS 92. It's Nat, your dramatic owl. And as the dramatic owl, I feel that I need to share with you what's really good on the local stage that you just have to catch. Now, a disclaimer, I have not caught this one, but I'm very excited about it because of what the show is and also by the fact that I have so many friends who are regular theatre goers and practitioners themselves who are just raving about it and how amazing, how spectacular this is, and I'm catching it this Thursday and I hope you get to catch it as well. Now I'm talking about a classic children's story that is heading to the stage. It is the BFG, also known as the Big Friendly Giant, and it's going to be at the Esplanade. Now this is based on the book by Roald Dahl where the story follows Sophie. She is a young girl who meets the Big Friendly Giant, also known as well the BFG, a gentle giant who collects dreams and protects children from the scarier giants out there. So this stage adaptation leans a lot into puppetry, visual storytelling and theatrical effects to recreate that magical world. So it's not dialogue heavy, it is not daunting that way. It's very visual, very immersive and perfect for families. And you know, if you have a child at heart, I think you're going to absolutely love this. It's running from now all the way till the 9th of May. Tickets are very limited, but I'm looking at the ticketing system right now. There are still tickets for grabs. So don't miss out on the BFG showing at the Esplanade from now all the way till the 9th of May. Go and get a ticket.
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0: 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All the great songs in one place. This is Kiss 92. Here's what happened.
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2: 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Yeah. You don't like night golf? It's why? It's cooler.
4: I would. Well, you need to play the game to understand why golfers don't really like night golf.
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0: Don't miss the big show with Glenn, Angel, and Tim. Back tomorrow morning from 6 on Kiss 92. All the great songs in one place. 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
6: Hope you're having a wonderful evening so far. It's Nat Crow, your dramatic owl, keeping you company all the way till midnight with all the great songs in one place. Now, coming up this hour, let's talk some anime and also what is the latest personality quiz. We know about MBTI. We're going to step that aside and let's talk about what's hot. Stay close. Bruno Mars and the Click 5 on the way. But first up, we've got Blackpink. Here is Shut Down on

Click 5, and that was Jenny on Kiss 92. It's Nat hanging out with you, and I asked you to share with me what is your shower routine. So I got this one coming in from Daniel, who actually sent me a photo as well. There is a 3-in-1 clear shower foam shampoo and conditioner all in one, and it just takes one step. Okay, you just killed my entire argument right there. One step. There we go. This other one coming in from Tia. I always wash my hair first because shampoo foam runs down my body. So if I soap the body first, it'll get dirty again. That makes so much sense. This one coming in from Lavi as well. My shower routine after I shampoo would be shampooing one more time with a dandruff scrub. Then it would be body scrub, body wash, face exfoliation, then face wash, then washing down with conditioner. After that, we've got moisturizing, hair care, skin care, and a vanilla or coconut perfume to end everything off. That is amazing. You know, I'm so pleased to know that you really take good care of yourself, and I think you really enjoy your shower time, right? So once again, if you want to win this customized color service package worth over $400 from Hana Hair Studios, WhatsApp over 88550920. Back to the music, it's Dua Lipa, George Ezra, and Doechii on the way, but not before Mitski, My Love, Mine All Mine on Kiss 92.

0: Otaku Attack,
1: where we chat all things anime and manga related. If you're in a mood for an anime that is wholesome and unexpectedly insightful, you're going to be surprised by this. We're going to talk about My Dress Up Darling. So the story follows Wakana Gojo, who is a quiet high school boy, and he dreams of becoming a traditional Hina doll craftsman. Very unusual, not exactly the most mainstream hobby or goal. Now, his life changes when he meets Marin Kitagawa, who is a very outgoing classmate who is secretly really into cosplay. So both of them team up. Gojo is helping to create Marin's costume, and that's where the story really shines. You know, it's not just about romance, it's about craftsmanship, creativity, and being unapologetically passionate about what you love. So My Dress Up Darling actually first aired in 2022. It quickly blew up for its animation quality, character chemistry, and the detailed look at cosplay culture, from the sewing techniques to the character design. So I feel that if you're someone who likes something warm, cuddly, or if you are into cosplay, you would definitely love My Dress Up Darling. You can check it out on Crunchyroll.
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6: 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Kehlani and Usher, Shoulda Never.

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1: 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Kiss 92 weather.
2: It's going to be cloudy tonight, hitting lows of 24 degrees Celsius. And tomorrow afternoon, the thundery showers return. So you know what to do. Take your umbrella with you.
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0: it is with Red Red on Kiss 92. It's Nat hanging out with you. And if there's one thing I absolutely love doing, it is personality quizzes. Sometimes for fun, but sometimes also to kind of get to know yourself a little bit more. You know, even if it's not accurate, I think it's very interesting to get to know how you actually interpret yourself or might not see yourself. Now, there is a new kind of personality quiz, but before we get into that, this is actually quote unquote inspired by MBTI, also known as Myers-Briggs Type Indicator. So MBTI was actually created in the year 1940 by Catherine Cook Briggs as well as Isabel Briggs Myers. Now, they are a mother and daughter duo, and this was actually based on ideas from psychologist Carl Jung. So this 16 personality types, or MBTI, basically shares with you a little bit more about how you process information, how do you react to people, situations around you, and how you get things done as well. So yes, 16 personality types. So this new one is called the SBTI, also known as Silly Big Personality Test. It's quite silly. This one originates from China, and it actually flips everything into something a little bit more playful: exaggerated traits, chaotic labels, and results that feel more like memes than actual psychology. So it's quite fun, quite chill, and the quizzes are actually available online. So you know what? Give it a whirl. I think it's pretty fun. Once again, this is the SBTI personality test. Back to the music. John Mayer, Cat's Eye, and Katy Perry on the way. But first up, Kanye West. Here is Heartless.
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8: Hola, it's Nat Crowe hanging out with you for just a little bit more with all the great songs in one place. Thank you so much for being here with me, and I hope you're having a great evening so far, a really relaxing one, and a very cooling one as well. Now, coming up this hour, Sam Smith, La Seraphim, and J-Hope in your playlist. But first up, we kick things off with Icona Pop featuring Charlie XCX. 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
1: Le Sserafim and J-Hope, that was Spaghetti on Kiss 92. In case you haven't remembered, this Sunday is Mother's Day, and if you haven't had anything prepared, Kiss 92 has got your back. We've got a two-day, one-night stay in a luxurious deluxe room at Andaz Singapore with over $800, and this is only going out to one lucky winner. We've got breakfast included and a spacious 40-square-meter room. We've got your complimentary in-room mini bar along with a king bed and sofa bed. Come on, is that luxurious or what? So if you want to win this for yourself as well as the luckiest and most important woman of your life, all you have to do is share with us the worst advice you've ever heard or learned from a mother. So it doesn't have to be your mother. If your mother gives fantastic advice, then maybe it could be a teacher who's a mother. It could be your auntie. You know, I don't know, even your wife, but you better be careful if you want to say that, okay? So we're on the lookout for the funniest and wackiest, cheekiest entry. If you've got it, send your voice message, your text over to us at 88550920 on WhatsApp. Include the keywords Mother's Day as well as your name. Now, this contest closes on the 7th of May, and our winning entry will get a call from the big show on the 8th of May. That is this Friday. So keep your phones with you and send us your funniest stories. We can't wait.
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Kalani featuring Usher, Shoulda Never on KISS 92. Nat hanging out with you for just a little bit more before the clock strikes midnight. Let me tell you what's coming up. We've got Christina Perry. Human, it's also Mooney Long on the way. Made For Me, Elton John featuring Britney Spears coming up too.

0: great spots to try with your foodie crew, interviews with chefs with gossip too, bucket list travels to explore, and what there is to do in Singapore. 1 to 4 p.m. every weekday, it's Charmaine Pua on The Kiss Cafe. That's a wrap.
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0: Doja Cat on Kiss 92. That was I Like You. It has been Nat Coe keeping you company on the Owls this Tuesday. Thank you so much for being here with me, and I hope you enjoyed the music, the stories, and well, talking about our shower routines as much as I did. Really fun stuff that you sent through. And tomorrow you can look forward to Josh being back on the Owls with us. And of course, Wednesday means our food owl, Sean Rick, who will be on air with us, and he's going to take you through the yummiest eats on the island. So make sure you stay close. Otherwise, bright and early at 6 a.m. tomorrow, we've got the big show, so make sure you tune in. I'll catch you soon. Have a great evening and a wonderful sleep. Good night.
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KISS fans, we're celebrating Mother's Day this May in a big fashion with a two-day, one-night stay at a luxurious deluxe room at Andaz Hotel Singapore worth over $800, inclusive of breakfast and complimentary in-room minibar. All you have to do is share with us the worst advice you've ever heard or learned from a mother. Yes, we're on the lookout for the funniest, wackiest, and cheekiest entry. If you've got it, send it to us via text or a voice. KISS fans, we're celebrating Mother's Day this May in a big fashion with a two-day, one-night stay

0: Buds, Mother's Day, and your name as well. Closing date is 7th May. Mama knows best, or do they really? 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
1: Madonna and Sabrina Carpenter, Bring Your Love. Kim Petras, Need for Speed. Cordis, Red Red. Kehlani and Usher, Shoulda Never.

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2: These are your news headlines. I'm Shilpa Sheets. Fresh graduates here may be taking longer to land their first full-time jobs, but their overall employment prospects remain stable. In Parliament yesterday, Manpower Minister Tan Sri Leng said recent data that suggest poorer employment outcomes for fresh grads should be viewed in context. He noted that they followed a peak after COVID-19, where companies were rushing to hire. Dr. Tan pointed to longer-term trends, which indicate a longer school-to-work transition, rather than a broad decline in graduate employment. He said the government is working with education institutions to expand access to internships and career advisory services. Schools use caning only if all other measures have proven inadequate and strict protocols are followed to ensure safety. Education Minister Desmond Lee has told Parliament that caning must be approved by the principal and is carried out only by authorized teachers. Factors such as the student's maturity are also considered. He was responding to questions about the use of caning to address bullying in schools. Mr. Lee cited research that suggests children learn better when there are clear boundaries enforced by firm consequences. Still, he gave assurances that if administered, caning will always be part of restorative measures, including counseling. An SMRT bus caught fire near Woodgrove Primary School in Woodlands yesterday, sending thick plumes of black smoke up in the air. The SCDF says the fire took place along Woodlands Avenue 4 at about 1:40 p.m. In videos of the incident, fire is seen blazing at the front half of the bus, which was later reduced to metal. SMRT buses say the driver of bus service 967 noticed smoke coming from the driver's compartment when the vehicle was at the bus stop. The driver guided all passengers to alight immediately and no one was hurt. The U.S. military says it has opened a passage through the Strait of Hormuz with two American-flagged ships going through. This is part of a broader effort by the U.S. to open a lane through the strategic waterway. Admiral Brad Cooper of the U.S. Central Command says American forces repelled both drone and missile attacks after Iran tried to interfere. The latest clashes are testing a fragile ceasefire between the U.S. and Iran. When asked if the truce is over, Admiral Cooper said American assets in the region remain a defensive force. Thailand's cabinet has approved an emergency decree to borrow 400 billion baht, or about 15.6 billion Sing dollars, to alleviate cost of living pressures and support energy costs. Half of the borrowing will be targeted towards vulnerable groups, while the other half will be used to help the energy transition. Finance Minister Agniti Nititan Prapas says the borrowing is necessary because higher energy prices will impact everyone. He added that the government will put its efforts behind reducing living costs and push for clean energy use. The decree will be put to Parliament next week.
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2: Kicking off with football, and Arsenal are through to the Champions League final for the first time since 2006. The Gunners beat Atletico Madrid 1-0 at the Emirates last night in their second leg semi-final, sealing a 2-1 aggregate win. Bukayo Saka scored the only goal just before halftime as Arsenal held on to reach the final for only the second time in their history. They will face either Paris Saint-Germain or Bayern Munich, who will meet their second leg later, with PSG leading 5-4 on aggregate. In other football news, Phil Foden is set to stay at Manchester City after reaching an agreement in principle on a new four-year deal. Under the new terms, Foden's contract will run until 2030 with the option of another year. That's despite the 25-year-old suffering a dip in form, having yet to score since mid-December. Foden will also be pushing for a place in England's World Cup squad, although manager Thomas Tuchel says his spot is not guaranteed. And finally, a record number of people have applied for the 2027 London Marathon. More than 1.33 million entries were submitted through the public ballot, up about 205,000 from last year's total. The race will take place on April 25th. Organizers say the numbers confirm London as the world's most sought-after marathon. Ballot results will be released in July. At last weekend's event, Kenya's Sebastian Sawe ran the first sub-2-hour marathon in a competitive race, while Ethiopia's Tigst Assefa broke her own women's world record. And that's your sports update. I'm Shilpa Shades.
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3: Definitely a wet start to your Wednesday morning. Raining in many areas of the island already. If it hasn't gotten to you, just wait. It'll get there. The rest of the day looks to be pretty cloudy, with another chance of rain in the afternoon. Temperatures right now at 26 degrees.
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18: Wake up, Singapore! 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
3: Woo!
18: Today on the big show and the big show TV, it's the EV Charge with Vincar, and we will be welcoming back to the studio once again the deputy CEO of Vincar Group, Ernest Tan. And with him today will be the managing director of SP Mobility, Dean Cha.
8: Ooh, should be fun. That's happening at 8:30 on the big show and the big show TV.
3: I don't know about you guys, but this already feels like such a long week already. It feels like today should be a Friday, but it's only a Wednesday, particularly because last week was such a short work week.
8: For you especially.
3: Yeah.
8: Yeah.
3: But for those who are also feeling the length of this week, the good news is 27th May is how many days away?
8: It's 21.
3: All right. That's going to be your next public holiday. Middle of the week, it's going to be on a Wednesday.
8: The Hari Raya Haji,
3: yeah,
8: right? And then
3: the
8: I think there's another holiday after that.
18: Hey, you guys don't know what...
8: No, I'm okay with working.
3: Yeah, yeah.
8: At the end of the month, I think there's another holiday. Yeah, Vesak Day, I think.
18: Who looks forward to public holidays like that?
3: Tim. Well, I mean, it doesn't really affect us. Most of the time, we work on our public holidays as well.
8: That's all the time.
3: But we get to live vicariously through those who actually get to sleep in.
8: It's
18: so
8: countdown time for those of you looking forward to it. Anyway, here's something else to look forward to. NTUC is stepping up its AI push, and if you're a member, they're going to actually help pay for your favorite AI platforms. I'll give you the details in a while.
18: All right. Meantime, here's Twice with This Is Four on KISS 92.

0: 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A track called Light It Up.
1: Light it up, okay.
0: Light it up.
1: All right, here's the story of the Straits Times. I think we all use AI quite frequently, right?
2: Yes.
1: Whether it's things like Canva or Gemini or ChatGPT. Well, under its AI Ready initiative, NTUC is actually giving union members subsidies for subscriptions to AI tools like ChatGPT, Copilot, Gemini, Canva, Notion, and Midjourney as well. So NTUC is actually providing a $500 AI subsidy. And here's how to best use it if, say, you're in the F&B industry, okay? Start with ChatGPT to churn out content, ideas, even SOPs. Now, that will be your core brain. And then you layer all that information into Canva to handle social media posts, menus, and promos without actually needing to hire a designer. On top of that, if you want to level up those visuals, you can use tools like Midjourney, which will be able to replace expensive photo shoots. I know people like, right now, graphic designers, photographers, makeup artists, and all that are all not very happy with this information that I'm giving out. Now, if you want to organize everything, Notion AI helps to manage ops, training, and workflow. If you put all this together and if you use that $500 subsidy really, really well, you could come up with something really creative.
2: No, and all these things that you mentioned that they're going to be helping with, I feel at some point should transition to the other industries as well, because these are very transferable, not just skills, but opportunities for other industries.
1: Oh, absolutely.
2: Too.
1: Yeah,
2: not just F&B.
1: No, I was giving F&B as an example, right? I mean, even for social media content creators as well, you can come up with ideas and plan your social media calendars. So basically, you get the pro version of all these platforms that they're talking about.
0: I don't use AI at all. Can you guys like guide me along? Like,
1: sure.
0: Okay, what should I use AI for?
2: Well, I mean, we have used AI to create you a virtual girlfriend.
0: No, but not something like that.
1: Maybe.
0: No, something a little bit more productive.
1: Maybe you could do it to ask AI how you could up your golf game.
2: Oh.
1: You know, you could put some things in, say what you have a problem with, and they could tell you, okay, maybe you should.
0: No, you need a physical coach for that.
1: Okay.
0: Yeah, something else.
1: Maybe it could tell you how to drink less.
2: Or, you know, what drinks to try.
1: Maybe at home, put all your ingredients in, and it'll tell you how to churn out a new cocktail.
0: Okay. I don't think I'll be using AI anytime soon.
1: We haven't come up with good enough ideas.
2: Because AI is not going to drink for him.
1: That's true as well. All right. If you want to read that story about how NTUC is helping you now navigate the AI shift, it's on the front page of the Straits Times.
0: Coming up, trending quickies at 6:17.
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1: Trending quickies.
5: Blake Lively and Justin Baldoni have reached a settlement finally.
6: Oh my goodness!
5: In their continuous legal dispute, stemming from the 2024 film It Ends With Us.
6: That was a good movie, though.
5: I did
6: like it.
5: Really?
7: Is it a drama or a comedy?
6: No, it's not a comedy. Okay. It's a drama.
7: Was it anywhere close as dramatic as the real life situation between the two of them?
6: Well, they were talking about abuse.
7: Okay.
6: So it was a very serious topic. And I thought it was done really well.
7: Okay. Yeah.
5: All right. So she acted with that Henry Golding guy as well, right? For one.
6: Another
5: movie.
6: Yes, with her and somebody else.
5: Right.
6: There was a part two for that.
7: Okay.
6: As well.
5: I see.
7: Well, I'm glad they finally put this behind them. It went on for a bit too long, I think.
5: I think that Justin Baldoni would have suffered because, I mean, Ryan Reynolds and Blake Lively, I think they have money.
7: Yeah, and
5: but
7: clout.
5: Justin Baldoni, I'm not sure about that. Okay, anyway, Britney Spears, some good news. Britney Spears settled a case of driving under the influence of drugs and alcohol by pleading guilty.
6: Oh, good. Oh.
5: To a lesser charge of reckless driving. And as part of the deal, she will now serve 12 months probation, complete a 3-month substance abuse program, and just pay a fine of $571.
6: Okay.
5: So she's not going to jail.
7: I'm seeing a pattern here. A couple of months ago, there was a video of her ex-boyfriend, Justin Timberlake, also getting caught and then having to actually spend a few hours in the slammer.
5: Yeah.
7: You know, after he was caught driving under influence as well.
5: Lucky they're not together.
7: Yeah.
5: Yeah, okay. And finally, Shakira put on a free concert over the weekend at Copacabana Beach in Rio de Janeiro, and a few people took advantage of it, as in 2 million people.
6: Wow. Incredible.
5: Taking to the beaches of Rio de Janeiro, Copacabana.
6: Nice.
5: That's it for Trending Quickies.
4: Everybody say,
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12: These are your news headlines. I'm Shilpa Shates. Fresh graduates here may be taking longer to land their first full-time jobs, but their overall employment prospects remain stable. In Parliament yesterday, Manpower Minister Tan Sri Leng said recent data that suggest poorer employment outcomes for fresh grads should be viewed in context. He noted that they followed a peak after COVID-19, where companies were rushing to hire. Dr. Tan pointed to longer-term trends, which indicate a longer school-to-work transition, rather than a broad decline in graduate employment. He said the government is working with education institutions to expand access to internships and career advisory services. Schools use caning only if all other measures have proven inadequate and strict protocols are followed to ensure safety. Education Minister Desmond Lee has told Parliament that caning must be approved by the principal and is carried out only by authorized teachers. Factors such as the student's maturity are also considered. He was responding to questions about the use of caning to address bullying in schools. Mr. Lee cited research that suggests children learn better when there are clear boundaries enforced by firm consequences. Still, he gave assurances that if administered, caning will always be part of restorative measures, including counselling. An SMRT bus caught fire near Woodgrove Primary School in Woodlands yesterday, sending thick plumes of black smoke up in the air. The SCDF says the fire took place along Woodlands Avenue 4 at about 1:40 p.m. In videos of the incident, fire is seen blazing at the front half of the bus, which was later reduced to metal. SMRT buses say the driver of bus service 967 noticed smoke coming from the driver's compartment when the vehicle was at the bus stop. The driver guided all passengers to alight immediately and no one was hurt. The U.S. military says it has opened a passage through the Strait of Hormuz with two American flagged ships going through. This is part of a broader effort by the U.S. to open a lane through the strategic waterway. Admiral Brad Cooper of the U.S. Central Command says American forces repelled both drone and missile attacks after Iran tried to interfere. The latest clashes are testing a fragile ceasefire between the U.S. and Iran. When asked if the truce is over, Admiral Cooper said American assets in the region remain a defensive force. Thailand's cabinet has approved an emergency decree to borrow 400 billion baht, or about 15.6 billion Sing dollars, to alleviate cost of living pressures and support energy costs. Half of the borrowing will be targeted towards vulnerable groups, while the other half will be used to help the energy transition. Finance Minister Agniti Nititan Prapas says the borrowing is necessary because higher energy prices will impact everyone. He added that the government will put its efforts behind reducing living costs and push for clean energy use. The decree will be put to Parliament next week.
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morning and happy midweek. You know the people you're trying to impress every day aren't even happy with themselves. So think about that. And always remember, Kiss loves you. XOXO.

0: what you post up on the internet, because you're kind of just giving away information about yourself that people can use against you, mm-hmm. right? So specifically when it comes to posting, you know, pictures, Instagram, are you ever concerned about, you know, people knowing where you are?
1: I don't necessarily post it there and then. Mm. I wait for a bit, especially if it's a public place.
0: Okay. So this came out a few years ago. Seems like it's straight out of a horror novel, okay? But there was a 21-year-old back at the time, celebrity back in Japan, mm-hmm. okay? And she had a stalker. And this stalker eventually attacked her.
1: Oh, no.
0: All right. And when they found this stalker, they arrested the stalker. They found out how the stalker had come to know where her exact location was.
1: Tell us.
0: So he looked at her post on social media, and how he managed to figure out where she was, he zoomed in on her eyes.
1: Oh my gosh.
0: Found the reflection in her eyes of what was behind her, and then used that image, Google mapped it, and found out exactly where she was.
2: So
0: she was
2: a champion stalker.
1: So she was always taking her photos in the same spots.
0: Well,
1: pretty
0: much,
1: right?
0: Yeah. But I mean, to be able to do that, because everybody was like, oh, my camera is so high def. It is so high def. Someone can zoom in on your eye, check out the reflection of your environment, and then find out where you are.
2: But we don't have champion stalkers like that guy here.
1: But it kind of reminds me of when Glenn posted photos of his new artwork in his house, you know, where he was taking photos of it, the reflection of his bare body in the pictures.
2: Yeah, but nothing that, I mean, I didn't.
1: Yeah, well, you know.
0: Now you know.
2: Someone might come and stop me, is it?
1: Just because of your bare body.
2: Oh,
0: yeah.
2: I see.
0: Yeah.
2: It's okay, come.
0: That's why they'll be too distracted by his bare body to actually notice where he is.
1: Or take the art.
0: So be very, very careful. Exactly, once again, exactly what you put up on social media. Scammers or stalkers can go the distance.
2: I feel too many posts are just perfect, you see. So I want to put up imperfect posts.
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3: K92. Kiss 92 weather.
0: It is still coming down over many parts of the island. The rain, fingers crossed, should subside by about 9 a.m., okay? But it is expected back sometime in the afternoon. Temperatures right now at 26 degrees.
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1: On Ang Mo Kio Avenue 3, heading towards Ang Mo Kio Industrial Park 2, look out for an accident after Avenue 5 and avoid Lane 3. 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

0: Jang Jang. Scary but true.
1: All right, so we live in a time, right, where we're always warned, be careful of

0: Bella Kay, I love it, I love it, I love it. Right here on Kiss 92, all the great songs in one place. It is time to spy the lie. Alligator.
1: Mm-hmm.
0: House lizard. Iguana. And monitor lizard.
1: Ooh.
0: Alligator. House lizard. Iguana. And monitor lizard. Spy the lie. Tim.
1: Alligator.
0: Alligator. Angel.
2: House lizard.
0: House lizard. Cheyenne Lim. Yes.
2: Iguana.
0: Iguana. Okay. Shalini Susan.
3: House lizard.
0: House lizard. The answer is house lizard.
2: Oh. Yay, finally I got one right, Shalini.
0: Why though? Why?
2: Because the only one that climbs walls.
0: Okay. Shalini Susan.
3: Because the rest you can't see them at home.
0: Oh, okay.
3: Typically.
0: Okay.
1: Yeah. Wait. Ask me why I chose alligator.
0: Okay, why did you choose alligator?
1: It's the only one you can see later.
0: Okay.
2: Like a crocodile after a while, yes.
1: Yeah.
2: That's what he meant.
0: Okay, the reason I have is that it's small and it's the smallest and it's harmless.
2: Okay.
0: The rest will eat you alive.
2: Okay.
0: Okay, maybe not that serious. But anyway, that's it.
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1: Today's word of the day is scrupulous, an adjective describing someone who is very careful about doing something correctly or something marked by such carefulness. 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
3: Well, we'd like to say good morning to a mommy and daughter team. We have Wendy and Allison. Hello, ladies.
4: Hi. Good morning.
0: Good morning.
3: Okay, so today, Allison, the daughter, will be playing. Are you ready, Allison?
4: Yep.
3: You know how this works, okay? If you cannot get the word, you can always ask Glenn or Tim for help, all right?
4: Okay.
3: Okay. Allison, your time starts now. B, not the end, but the?
4: Beginning.
3: I, this is an evergreen climbing plant.
5: Poison IV.
3: Yes. N, quick and light in movement.
4: Nimble.
3: G, someone who is easily annoyed, always in a bad mood, always complaining.
4: Grumpy.
3: Mm-hmm. And O, a personal belief, judgment, or sentiment. She asked for help, guys.
5: Opinion.
3: Yeah, opinion. Congratulations, Allison.
5: Yeah, and Thank you. You are so clever, you just picked up a Dunlopillo Generosity X mattress. It's worth $188. Go and catch those Z's.
4: Thank you.
0: Congratulations, Allison. Have a great day at school. And thank you so much for listening to Kiss 92.
4: Thank you so much.
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1: When is supposed to know better going to kick in?
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1: It turns out that a ceiling fan will cut a bagel in half, even at high speed. 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
2: How hot are your bagels?
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3: 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Right? And the top Facebook post that Glenn has come across.
1: It's okay, laundry. Nobody is doing me either.
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10: These are your news headlines. I'm Shilpa Shades. Singapore has passed new laws setting out how it will manage railway security and cross-border incidents with Malaysia when the Johor Bahru-Singapore Rapid Transit System link starts operating. The laws cover which country will handle incidents depending on where an incident occurs, as well as immigration checks at Woodlands North and Bukit Chaga in JB, where the RTS link stations will be located. Singapore officers may act in Malaysia in emergencies to save lives or limit damage, just as Malaysian officers may do the same here. Meanwhile, Law and Second Home Affairs Minister Edwin Tong also spoke on how drug-related crimes will be dealt with on the RTS link. He told MPs yesterday that if Singapore's officers at Bukit Chaga Station detect attempts to bring in vapes or drugs, Malaysian laws would apply. If drugs or other illicit items are found during Singapore's checks done in the Republic, Singapore's laws would apply. Mr. Tong said there are no plans to deploy enforcement officers on trains. However, there will be real-time monitoring via CCTV cameras. Police have recovered about $8.4 million that a commodity trading firm based in Singapore lost in a business email scam. The firm launched a report on April 30th after it was duped into transferring $6.6 million to a fraudulent bank account in Oman. The company had received an email that looked to be from one of its suppliers, but with the domain name modified in a way that made it hard to tell. Police worked with HSBC Singapore, the UAE's Interior Ministry, the Dubai Anti-Fraud Center, and the Royal Oman Police to trace and recover the funds. Singapore stocks ended lower yesterday as investors stayed on edge following fresh exchanges of fire between Iran and the US in the Gulf. The Straits Times Index dipped 0.1% to finish at 4,920.6 points. Frasers Logistics and Commercial Trust led the gainers on the Blue Chip Index, rising 2.1% to end at 99 cents. The three local banks ended mixed. UOB rose 0.3% to $36.28, while DBS finished 0.1% lower at $58.55. OCBC ended 0.2% lower at $21.83. U.S. Secretary of State Marco Rubio is expecting a frank meeting with Pope Leo during his visit to the Vatican this week. The U.S. ambassador to the Holy See says America's top diplomat wants to engage in authentic dialogue about U.S. policy, even as he acknowledged that there are disagreements. U.S. President Donald Trump has repeatedly disparaged the first American pope in recent weeks for his criticism of the Iran war. Mr. Rubio is also set to meet Italian Prime Minister Giorgia Meloni, who defended the Pope.
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11: Let's go.

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0: Oxymoron is basically what happens when words get together in a little argument and then decide to stay together anyway. Okay? It's a figure of speech where two opposite ideas are paired. For example, exact estimate, pretty ugly, or awfully good.
1: Yes.
0: Is it confusing? A little. Is it brilliant? Absolutely. Now, honestly, language wouldn't be nearly as fun without them. So I'm going to give you a list of oxymorons that are out there, and I'm going to ask you guys what your favorite oxymorons are. Okay. So here's my list of 10. Number one, clearly confused. Number two, seriously funny. Mm-hmm. Number three, think about this one, virtual reality. Number four, original copy. Number five, act naturally. At number six, we have jumbo shrimp.
1: Oh, yeah.
0: This should make no sense to foodies. Number seven, small crowd. Number eight, deafening silence. Number nine, this should be fun for you as well, Tim, living dead.
1: Zombie.
0: And at number 10, bitter sweet.
1: Yeah.
0: So what are your favorite oxymorons, guys?
2: True fiction.
0: Ah, that's a good one. Tim?
1: Tasty veg.
0: Oh, wow.
1: Okay. No. Okay. Passive-aggressive.
0: Passive-aggressive is a good one as well. So as you go through your day, think of what oxymorons are your favorite.
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1: All right, this morning's rain down to a drizzle in most places. Temperatures a cool night, 26 degrees, hitting highs later of 31.
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0: Middle of the week peak hour traffic is building up. And if you are on the TPE heading towards the PIE, look out for an obstacle. Not quite sure what that is. It's at the entrance of Kallang Paya Labour Expressway, also known as the KPE. 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
1: So since it is midweek and it's going to be a short week for me, so it's kind of like my second last day at work for me at least. 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

0: 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Olivia Rodrigo with Drop Dead. It's time to do this.
1: Glenn's impossible question.
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0: Most women, around 82% of them, agree that men over 30 should never wear what?
3: Ooh.
0: All right, 82% of women agree that men over 30 should never wear what? Let's start with Shalini Susan.
4: Skinny jeans.
0: Skinny jeans.
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0: No. Cheyenne.
4: Ripped jeans.
0: Ripped jeans. 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
4: Caps.
0: Caps. 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
5: Oh, ooh. 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Okay.
0: Timo.
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0: Fanny packs. No.
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0: Take those earrings off, FD.
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